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47 years ago today, 1979, the first Sony Walkman ever went on sale. Did you have a Walkman, or maybe you had a Discman, or did you have the ridiculous contraption, because I did when I started driving, the Discman that had the cassette attached to it that you would put in your cassette player in the car, and then pretty much all the CD did was skip. Do you remember those? I'm Dylan. I do.

Billy Strings, you a fan? Just an amazing bluegrass artist. So he's going to release his fifth studio album, So Much for Goodbyes. That is out August 28th. And he has dedicated it to his late mom, which I think is pretty cool.

The new trend. I'm Dylan. Thanks for hanging out. People are paying hundreds of thousands of dollars to be laid to rest, to be buried next to their favorite celebrities. Is there any celebrity you'd like to be laid to rest next to? We're going to talk more about this.

Is there any celebrity that you would want to be laid to rest next to? I'm Dylan. We appreciate you listening today. New report says some celebrity superfans are spending serious money to be buried next to their idols. Here's an example. One Marilyn Monroe fan paid $195,000. $195,000 for a mausoleum crypt near her final resting place. That's so much money. For me, you know, their money, do what they want to with it. But for me, why don't you enjoy that money while you're alive?

0: The most judged name ever. I'm Dylan, and it's not Dylan. This is not going to surprise you. It's Karen. And then Chad, Donald, John, and Damien. I don't think I know a Damien. Wait. Damien, are you listening to the station right now? Thank you. Sorry about that.
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3: Showers likely tonight, possibly a thunderstorm after midnight, low 70s. Southwest winds, 10 to 15 miles per hour. Thursday, partly cloudy, with a chance of late afternoon showers and thunderstorms, 89. Thursday night, showers and thunderstorms likely, 69. Friday, showers likely, possibly a thunderstorm, 89.
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woke last night to the sound of thunder. How far off, I sat and wondered. Started humming a song from 1962.

Rush postponing dates on their 50-something tour on Dylan. Yeah, but it's not good, but it's not as bad as it could be. So it looks like Geddy Lee has been diagnosed with laryngitis and bronchitis, which that is a nasty combination. So the doctors are telling him to rest, but as soon as he's better, they plan to, get back up there. Up there on stage. Yeah, you knew what I meant.

0: 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I'm Woody. That's Ravy.
1: Hi.
0: Greg Gorey, Menace Seabass. 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

He wears tights. He loves duct tape and hates bad guys. It's Duct Tape Batman, vigilante in Mexico. We're going to talk more about him in just a couple of minutes.

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1: But two words that are never used?
0: Dull or boring.

He wears tights. He loves duct tape, hates bad guys. It's Duct Tape Batman. I'm Dylan. I appreciate you listening. So people online are actually calling this guy Mexican Batman, but I personally like Duct Tape Batman better. So there's this vigilante in Mexico. Police are looking for him, but he is duct taping thieves to telephone poles and just leaving them there for the cops to find later. Now, police are reminding everyone that people found tied up are still considered victims, regardless of the accusations against them. Officers believe there is more than one person.

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1: What we've got here is failure to communicate. Some men you just can't reach. So you get what we had here last week, which is the way he wants it. Well, he gets it.

Music with dirty lyrics not as popular anymore. So a journalist who chose to study this thinks that this comes down to two factors. People are listening to nostalgic songs more so than some of the new music. And the second thing is a decreasing popularity in hip hop and rap. All right. Welcome. Welcome to the Rock Fold. We love everybody, and we do have some dirty lyrics, but not all the songs, not all of them.

We lost Victor Willis at the age of 74. You think of Dylan, Victor Willis, a co-founder of the Village People. He was the cop. Pretty interesting life. He walked away from the Village People in 1980, fought for the rights of the song so he could get paid for it. And then actually everything worked out by 2017 and he was

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1: The two words that are never used, dull or boring.

She famously sang, "Dreaming is free." And I know the price of everything is crazy, but it's a nice reminder, isn't it? Dreaming is free. The great Debbie Harry is 81 years old. Dreaming from Blondie, of course, song that I was talking about. Dan Aykroyd also has a birthday today. He is 74 years old and one half of the Blues Brothers.

Thank you. Thank you for choosing to listen. I'm Dylan. It's appreciated. Take the heat seriously, please. I know that you know all the stuff. Check on your pets. Let me remind you, one beer, one water, one beer, one water. Listen, we don't want to blow it out now and then not have a whole lot of fun for the holiday weekend. So, yeah, I'll remember that myself. Now that it's time for me to go, I'm going to go find a beer and a water.

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2: Showers likely, possibly a thunderstorm, low 70s. Southwest winds, 10 to 15 miles per hour. Thursday, partly cloudy, with a chance of late afternoon showers and thunderstorms, 89. Thursday night, showers and thunderstorms likely, 69. Friday, showers likely, possibly a thunderstorm, 89.
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0: Showers likely, possibly a thunderstorm, low 70s. Southwest winds, 10 to 15 miles per hour. Thursday, partly cloudy, with a chance of late afternoon showers and thunderstorms, 89. Thursday night, showers and thunderstorms likely, 69. Friday, showers likely, possibly a thunderstorm, 89.
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0: Showers likely, possibly a thunderstorm, low 70s. Southwest winds, 10 to 15 miles per hour. Thursday, partly cloudy, with a chance of late afternoon showers and thunderstorms, 89. Thursday night, showers and thunderstorms likely, 69. Friday, showers likely, possibly a thunderstorm, 89.
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0: Showers likely, possibly a thunderstorm, low 70s. Southwest winds, 10 to 15 miles per hour. Thursday, partly cloudy, with a chance of late afternoon showers and thunderstorms, 89. Thursday night, showers and thunderstorms likely, 69. Friday, showers likely, possibly a thunderstorm, 89.
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0: showers likely, possibly a thunderstorm, low 70s. Southwest winds, 10 to 15 miles per hour. Thursday, partly cloudy, with a chance of late afternoon showers and thunderstorms, 89. Thursday night, showers and thunderstorms likely, 69. Friday, showers likely, possibly a thunderstorm, 89.
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0: Showers likely, possibly a thunderstorm, low 70s. Southwest winds, 10 to 15 miles per hour. Thursday, partly cloudy, with a chance of late afternoon showers and thunderstorms, 89. Thursday night, showers and thunderstorms likely, 69. Friday, showers likely, possibly a thunderstorm, 89.
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4: Showers and thunderstorms likely today, upper 80s. Extreme heat warning in effect with heat index values as high as mid-90s. Southwest winds 5 to 10. Tonight, showers and thunderstorms likely. Extreme heat warning until 10 p.m. 70. Friday, showers and thunderstorms likely, 88. Friday night, a chance of showers and thunderstorms, 69.
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2: 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Insensitivity training for a politically correct world. Class is now in session.
0: Hey, what's good, everybody?
3: Hey, what up?
0: Today is Thursday. It is July the 2nd, 2026. We are The Woody Show.
1: Yeah.
0: Woody, that's Greg Gorey.
4: Hi.
0: We got Menace.
3: What's up?
0: Gina Grad.
5: Hi.
0: Seabass is here. We got Sammy.
6: Hello.
0: Jeff G is here.
7: Yep.
0: We got Morgan, our associate producer. Vaughn is a video producer. And then we got Bort and Menchie in The Woody Show production department. Dumbass Tyler is here. Thank you for being here and giving us some of your valuable time today. Many ways to be a part of The Woody Show. 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
6: Yeah. Yep.
0: And I wasn't part of the conversation, was just here in the room, and I kind of overheard. Where you say, like, cabinets and drawers and things like that are really messy.
4: Yeah, like, visually, the house is
0: perfect.
4: You're
0: the sweep under the rug guy.
4: Kind of. Like, my closets and drawers are pretty messy.
0: That's surprising. Wow.
4: I know.
0: That's surprising. I thought, like, you might have the closet's all your t-shirts color coordinated.
4: Like, the closet's not that bad. I usually do hang everything by color.
6: Uh-huh.
0: Yeah.
6: Okay, yeah, I do that too.
4: But sometimes, you know, you put stuff away quickly, and it's like, oh, I got a gray t-shirt next to a black t-shirt. That's not okay, but
6: chaos.
4: then I let it go, you know? And the one thing that's driving me crazy today is when I get home today, the bed won't be made.
0: See, that's one thing if I am home.
3: Wow.
0: If I am home.
6: Gross.
0: For a couple of days.
3: How do you
6: burn the house
3: dude?
6: Down?
4: I'm uneasy right now.
3: A struggle.
0: If I am home by myself for a couple of days, that's the one thing that doesn't bother me. Like, really? The rest of the house, Greg, will be spotless.
4: Just perfect, yeah.
0: Everything's put away. There's not a dish to be done in the sink. Mm-hmm. I mean, everything is wiped down and perfectly clean.
3: Yeah.
0: But the bed won't be made.
4: I can't relax if the bed's unmade. I feel like the house is a disaster.
6: Yeah. Oh, my God.
3: Do you know what just popped in my head, Woody, real quick? And not to go too off topic, but it has to do with your house and your family. Did you ever figure out the unsolved mystery on who chipped the table?
4: Oh, yeah.
0: Oh, no.
3: You really? No one's ever caught to it?
0: Yeah. No. There were two things.
3: Liars and pigs.
4: Totally.
0: So I have this this one table in like a coffee table kind of thing. But the top of it is made of concrete.
6: Oh, yeah.
0: Right? And I love that table. I think it looks cool.
6: Yeah.
0: And we didn't have it all that long. And before I knew it, and by the way, I'm like the only person, and my wife, it was like an adults only room, like no kids. You guys have pretty much the run of the whole house. This is this room and our bedroom.
6: Off limits.
0: Jen's in my bedroom. Like, off limits. This is not for you.
3: Mm-hmm. Yeah.
0: You're not allowed to hang in here unless we're in here.
6: Right.
0: And even when you're in here, get your goddamn feet off my table. Like, all that kind of. Anyway, so I just noticed there was like a chip, like, you know, where the edge of the table, like there was a little chip off the edge. And I'm like, what the hell happened? Nobody had any answers. And then within...
4: magic. It's a ghost.
0: I would say within the same, like, 30-day period, we have quartz countertops, which quartz is very, very strong.
4: Oh, yeah.
0: Okay, but it...

0: was it again on an edge of the edge of the counter, okay, where there was a chip, and I go, how?
1: Right, how?
0: How? And it wasn't even like on the side where you'd be standing and making something. And it was
2: bumping
0: like
2: it.
0: It was like on a less used side of the counter. And I go, first of all, what hit it that would break it? Number two, why did nobody say anything?
1: Right, all three of these liars you live with, I don't know.
3: I just thought of something because when I was traveling, I got some bottles of beer that, and I didn't have a bottle opener, and I was using like a similar table to open the bottle.
0: Mm-hmm. At your own house, or were you?
3: No, I was at a hotel.
0: Oh, so hotel.
2: Yeah, there for
3: but it was
2: sure.
3: similar to what you're talking about. Was there anybody opening bottle? It had to be. No. If it's the edge.
2: Was it your precious, beloved best friend who maybe gnawed on the corner?
0: No.
1: Of a quartz countertop?
2: I don't know. I'm trying to think who else.
0: The dog?
2: Yeah.
0: No.
3: No, it has to be somebody opening bottles.
0: No, I don't think so. Because we don't have bottles like that. Like, if anybody's going to be at my house, like, it would be my stepfather, and he's a wine drinker.
1: Yeah.
0: This
1: would eat at me for the rest of my life, because one of the three of them is lying to you.
3: Yeah. Somebody knows.
2: Or they're just so checked out.
0: We also had parents staying at the house within that time. Like, it could have, there's too many possibilities. Long story short, the concrete table, still not repaired because...
3: Oh. God.
0: It turns out like it's not like a thing that you can repair, and I almost feel like it, because it's concrete and there's a little chip out of it, I can get away with that, as I've cleaned up the chip, if that makes sense.
1: You buffed the chip.
0: Yeah, because it looked a little kind of like ragged.
2: Yeah.
0: Or like we all like
4: did you like shave it down or something kind of?
0: I just
1: buffed it or whatever.
0: I just got it to so it almost looks like part of a distressed part, because concrete's
1: almost
0: never perfect.
2: Right.
0: There's always cracks or something in concrete.
1: Yeah.
0: So I go, okay, well, now the countertop, the quartz, I got that repaired.
3: Okay.
0: And that I can't even tell where it was at this point.
2: Oh, wow.
3: Okay. I just wouldn't let it go.
1: I know. Me neither. Yeah. Right. I would say, you know what? Yeah. One of you is lying.
4: Nobody's leaving this house until I have answers.
0: Right.
3: You know what?
0: I am never more relaxed than I am when I'm at home and everything is where it is supposed to be and things are cleaned up.
1: Right.
0: I love that feeling.
1: It's how life can be and should be.
0: Like
1: but then you're the weirdo.
0: It's like a deep breath.
1: Oh, yeah. You like things orderly. You guys, what a psychopath.
3: The American psychos.
1: Most people.
0: Oh, I thought you were talking about me. I'm like,
1: No.
0: How dare you, Greg?
1: No, you
2: that's
1: and
2: not
1: I.
2: His witty voice.
1: No, you and I are victims of this.
0: Oh, yeah.
1: This,
2: mentality.
0: Yeah.
1: This mentality that, you like things in order. You're crazy.
0: You know, it's funny. When my wife and kids have been out of town, I'll send Greg, like, the night they're coming back.
1: Yeah.
0: I will send Greg a picture. I'm like, all right, before.
1: Look at my kitchen.
0: And are they home yet? I go, nope, I'll send you a picture later. And then 10, 15 minutes, I take a picture, and it looks like a completely different place.
1: What? Shoes, purses.
3: Okay, yeah, I was about to ask.
0: All papers, over the place.
1: Mail.
0: Like people exploded.
1: Yeah, cabinets open, cups.
3: But there's
1: plates.
3: No places to put that stuff?
1: Apparently not.
0: You just put it down wherever you... if you see a surface, you just sit it there, and then you walk away from it.
5: Oh, relax.
0: That's, yeah.
5: People live here.
0: People live here. I hate that.
1: Well, not for long, lady.
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2: Showers and thunderstorms likely today, upper 80s. Extreme heat warning in effect with heat index values as high as mid-90s. Southwest winds 5 to 10. Tonight, showers and thunderstorms likely, 70. Friday, showers and thunderstorms likely, 88. Friday night, a chance of showers and thunderstorms, 69. Saturday, showers and a possible thunderstorm, 82.
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2: In one of those news stories, Janice had slit, and it just sent Greg and I off on that.
3: Yeah, slit.
4: Yeah, what do you call that
2: on
4: thing?
2: A giggle attack.
3: I see what you're saying.
2: Slit.
3: Slit, slot. I guess they're the same.
4: Slot.
2: Slot.
4: The gash.
2: Fun fact, around 80% of men have a nickname for their penis.
4: Oh.
2: What? That can't be true. 80% seems really high.
3: I don't either. Me neither.
4: Instead of just like schlong, they mean like, how's David?
3: Yeah, how's Ernie doing?
5: I think it's when you ask a guy, he's going to make that up on the spot. He's going to say,
2: yeah.
3: The bull.
4: None of you have ever nicknamed your penis.
3: No.
2: Like, why?
4: I don't know. 80%.
2: I know women will like call their boobs something. Like the girls, or
3: like, right,
2: like let the girls out. Like, I don't, dudes, don't do that.
3: It seems like something a wife would do for the husband, like, create the nickname.
6: Mr. Peppy,
2: God, yuck,
4: gross.
2: That's dumb. So, around 80% of men, according to this, have a nickname for their penis, but only 10% have heard of penile cancer.
4: Oh.
2: And so they've created this campaign to, you know, bring awareness to penile cancer. So they've got, when they did talk to the people who did have a nickname for their thing, they took those nicknames and they had them presented by Sir Stephen Fry. And I'm not sure who Sir Stephen Fry is, but he's got this cool sounding, like, voice.
4: He's a big comedian.
5: I'm not sure who Stephen
4: Ryan Lowry, right?
2: Who is Stephen Fry?
4: He's a British comedian.
2: Oh.
4: An actor.
5: He's been in 1,000 things.
4: You'll know if you saw him, you know exactly what
2: he was. I just heard the clip of his voice reading all the different nicknames for
4: British guy.
2: Dude's wieners. And I thought he had a pretty cool sounding voice, but I have not heard of him before. Sir Stephen Fry. These are the nicknames from the people they talked about. Here we go. And
7: Tiny Tim, Willy Wonka, the Leaning Tower of Peter, John Thomas, my old fellow, the Beast. The list goes on because 80% of men have nicknames for their penis, but only 10% have ever heard of penile cancer and its symptoms. That's why I'm delighted to support the Urology Foundation's Name It campaign to get men talking about their penile health and recognizing that penile cancer exists.
3: Wow. That's effective.
8: That is delighted.
3: John, what is the Brits' obsession with John Thomas?
4: Yes, John Thomas.
3: Yeah. I mean, I've heard it a trillion times, never understood it.
2: Symptoms of penile cancer. A painless lump, ulcer, or sore on the penis. Particularly under the foreskin, which may bleed or produce foul-smelling discharge.
5: Oh, yeah. Reb.
2: Other common signs include skin color changes, thickening.
5: Thickening.
2: Sweet. Okay.
3: Okay.
5: Nice.
2: A red rash or small crusty bumps.
5: Okay.
2: Early evaluation is crucial.
5: This is asks the question. You show up with that because you think it's going to be something else, obviously.
3: Yeah.
5: And they say, good news, Greg.
3: Yeah.
5: You don't have herpes.
3: Thank God.
5: Guess what?
3: Penile cancer coming at you.
5: Yeah. I kind of,
8: which would you rather have?
2: Advanced systems, symptoms, lumps in the groin area, persistent pain in the penis. Fatigue, weight loss,
3: rip. Lucky.

0: abdominal pain in advanced stages.
1: Yeah, well, Morgan, the answer is herpes.
2: Yeah, herpes.
3: Well, if you can cure cancer, you can't cure herpes.
2: Right.
1: Herpes doesn't kill you, right?
3: Yeah, no. But how are you going to...
2: It's a bigger stigma, though.
3: Yeah.
2: For sure. Absolutely. You tell a girl, I've had...
4: Yeah, that's true.
2: Like, oh, babe.
4: It's way worse.
1: Well, you know, cancer isn't contagious.
3: Let me hold it.
0: Treatments. Primary treatment is surgery, including circumcision for foreskin lesions.
2: I just don't have foreskin.
0: Removing of the glands or partial penectomy. Oh, God. Oh,
1: that's the one.
0: Yeah.
2: Sir Stephen Fry.
0: Radiation therapy, chemotherapy, immunotherapy, and then laser therapy.
4: Oh, my God.
3: Laser it up, yeah.
0: Yeah. Now, here's the thing. The early stage, that is the, you know, where they, you know, just maybe take like a lump or whatever, but circumcision or laser therapies in the early stage. Yes. So why would you? And I think about that when we watch like a Dr. Pimple Popper Menace.
4: Like, why'd you wait so long?
0: And you see these person
2: with the huge giant. Bug.

0: nasty habit you got there.
1: A bad habit you won't want to break.
2: It's a very bad habit to get into and a hard one to break.
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0: And I walked in to the office, and sitting there at my desk was this Lego set.
2: Oh.
0: On my desk. It's the Back to the Future DeLorean.
3: Look at that.
4: Right? Awesome.
0: Only 357 cool. pieces. That's doable.
2: That's doable. Yeah.
3: Super doable.
0: It is. And I'm like, what? And I said to Tyler, I said, hey.
5: Where'd this come from?

0: where that cover? He's like, I don't know.
1: I'm like, huh,
0: okay, cool. And so I sat there. I figured, like, oh, I'll eventually figure it out.
1: Yeah. Well,
0: long story short, Menace saw it, bought it, and left it for me on my desk.
2: Hey.
0: And I'm like,
2: Woody would like this.
0: Aw, babe.
2: Yeah.
1: That's nice.
0: Because Menace is always looking for Legos.
2: Yeah.
0: And he saw this and thought, you know what? There's a guy I know that would love this DeLorean Lego set. Yeah.
3: Are you going to put it together?
0: So thank you. Thank you. Yes, I will.
3: Nice.
0: So this is sitting there. And then Tyler goes, oh, hold on. Did you get your piece of mail? There was an Amazon package there. So I picked that up. I open up the Amazon package. What's inside of it?
4: Tell us.
3: Shut up. It's the same thing.
0: Back to the Future DeLorean Lego set.
3: Going
0: I go,
3: on?
0: I go, all right, this is, now, at this point, yeah. I didn't know that Menace had bought this other one. This was just sitting on the desk open, like, you know,
3: yeah.
0: like,
3: yeah.
0: Just, like that.
2: Yeah, yeah.
0: And then there was this Amazon package sitting there addressed to me, mm-hmm. and I opened it, and it's another one.
3: Why are you obsessed with DeLorean?
5: That's so weird.
0: Wow. I'm like, so yeah, so now there's two Dose. Of the exact same thing.
3: But one is still a mystery?
0: The Amazon one, there was a note inside, and it said, a gift for you, just something fun for the desk. Maybe Menace will build it for you. Love the show. And it's from Kaylin.
2: Oh, my God.
0: Well, our listener, Kaylin, saw this, thought of me, and sent this.
2: It's so crazy.
0: Yeah, but
3: that
0: it just,
3: is so funny.
0: On the same day. It's not even like...
5: That's nuts.
0: It's not even like this arrived and then Menace, a couple days later saw this, not realizing I already had, you know.
3: That's bizarre.
0: Isn't that weird?
5: Yes.
2: Yeah.
3: So you have
2: yeah.
3: one for home and one for office.
2: Yeah.
0: Well, no, I told Menace, I said, here, you know, like, I'm not going to, I wouldn't even know how to send it back to Kaylin. By the way, Kaylin, very nice. Thank you so much. Thank you. I'm so glad you enjoyed the show.
4: That's so sweet.
0: Yeah, I thought that was really nice.
3: Wow, that's so strange.
0: Yeah. That is, isn't that weird?
3: Yeah.
4: Super bizarre.
2: And it all started because Benji got me some Legos.
0: Yeah.
2: Yeah, and it's for a different F1 set. And I'm like, thanks, Benji. Now I have to get the whole set.
3: I went
2: to go buy the
4: Gateway Lego.
2: To go look for the other part of the set.
0: Yeah.
2: And then I saw that one.
0: Oh,
2: so
0: Morgan.
2: It's a chain reaction.
0: I don't know where Morgan is.
4: What an a-hole, Menji.
2: I know. Menji, thanks, dude.
0: Morgan, come on in. I'm not sure where Morgan went. Oh, there she is.
2: Yeah.
0: I want you to be here for this. Because you're gonna love this. Alright. So I'm like, oh, that's cool. And then, Tyler's like, yeah, it's actually really cool.
3: It's not bad.
0: That's pretty good, right?
4: Yeah.
2: It's pretty cool. It's pretty cool set.
0: And then he breaks out his computer and he shows me the Lego set that he's going to build. And I said, you got to put that in a really prominent spot of the
3: coffee
0: apartment.
3: Table.
0: Because, you know, Morgan and dumbass Tyler, they're roommates now.
2: Yeah.
0: And so he said he's going to, where'd you say you were going to put it?
6: I might put it in the living room.
0: We'll in the see. Living room.
5: Well,
0: and you know what it is?
5: I'll put it in the trash.
2: Yeah.
6: Oh, don't be like that. Come on.
5: You have your own room and your own shelf. Wait.
0: You have your own.
2: Yeah, Morgan, dude, the attitude.
0: What if it's a UFC octagon or something? Lego set.
5: It's not.
3: It's Lego.
5: I think Legos just look gross anyways.
0: What if it's something?
5: Are we 5 years old?
2: Wow.
0: What if it's something you think is cool? What if it's something you like?
3: What could that possibly be?
5: No offense, but anything that's Lego-y, I don't think is cool.
3: Yeah, it's
5: what I mean, what is it?
0: Okay, well, let's say there was a Lego UFC thing. You would probably think that's cool.
5: I'd keep it in the closet. I wouldn't set it out.
0: Okay, well, coming soon to an apartment near you.
5: Oh, no.
0: Is a Lego Jaws.
5: Oh,
0: like,
5: yeah.
0: You remember Quint's boat?
5: That's one of the first things he put in the house when we moved in.
0: He the boat, and it's got like a Lego shark that comes off the back of the boat. Yeah.
2: Yep.
0: And
2: pretty cool.
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1: I don't care why you listen. 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
3: I heard something. We'll confirm if it's real or not when we get back from the break. Dumbass Tyler is here, and something I heard that Dumbass Tyler did for an ex-girlfriend.
4: Oh, okay.
3: And I here's the thing, dude. And I know you're special in a lot of ways. I want to believe that this is not true, but you can confirm or deny.
5: Okay.
3: The story that I heard.
6: And please be honest, whatever you're gonna ask.
3: Please.
6: Don't play this.
3: Please be honest.
5: No, I have a feeling I know what it is, and if it is that, it's probably true.
6: We gave him time to think.
3: Uh-oh. All right. Well,
7: to craft some story.
8: 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The greasy wheels are turning.
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2: Showers and thunderstorms likely today, upper 80s. Extreme heat warning in effect, with heat index values as high as mid-90s. Southwest winds, 5 to 10. Tonight, showers and thunderstorms likely, 70. Friday, showers and thunderstorms likely, 88. Friday night, a chance of showers and thunderstorms, 69. Saturday, showers and a possible thunderstorm, 82.
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0: Wanna Rock, 96.9 and 102.1. All right, Tyler. True or false? Did you, for an ex-girlfriend, not even a current girlfriend, did you agree to drive her across the country?
1: Drive with her, but yes. That did happen.
2: Drive with her.
1: Well, drive with her, yeah. We split the driving, but yeah, no, that did happen.
0: And what, like, why?
1: So
0: for an ex?
1: So we were in a weird on-again, off-again time. That was the off-again part. But her best friend had just recently got married, moved across the country. They wrecked his car, and so she needed hers, which was back where we lived. And so we drove across country, and she paid for us to hotels, gas, all of that. She paid for us to do it.
0: How much did that cost? Curious. The hotels, well, so this was, the gas, the food.
1: This was during COVID, so everything was a little bit cheaper than normal. So I'd probably say $700 maybe to do it.
0: Oh, okay.
3: That's it?
1: Yeah, it wasn't terrible. During COVID, everything was
2: now. Are you, are you leaving out a factor?
1: No. So the other part is, so we drove all the way there,
3: but also,
1: and then I flew back. That was the idea, that she was going to stay out there a week with her best friend. Mm-hmm. I paid for her flight back. She had just graduated college. I had paid for her flight back as a graduation present. So she's out there for an extra week. 2 days before her flight, she hits me up. She's like, "Hey,

0: can you change it to the next day, to this flight specifically? I want to spend an extra day out here. Fine, cool, whatever. After she comes back, I found out the reason why she wanted me to switch the flight is because the day after I left, she had another dude fly out there, stayed with that dude for a week, and had me change the flight to match his flight back home. So they could fly on the same flight.
1: That's evil.
0: This is also after we had talked in one of the hotels, and she's like, oh, I want to try this again. I want to make this a long-term thing. And she still went behind it.
2: All I got to say to her is play on, playa.
3: Yep.
0: Oh, come on.
4: Now, did you at any point during this...
3: during this cross-country trip?
5: It's worse than I thought. Here's the thing. I heard about it. I go, what? For an ex, not even a current girlfriend? Ex-girlfriend? I thought that was bad enough, dude.
0: No, it's bad. I use that story now as a warning to everybody.
3: Wow. Did you hook up at all with her during this time?
0: We did, yeah.
3: Nice.
0: So, yeah, at least that happened.
5: Did you tell the dude?
0: I have no idea.
1: You never met the dude.
0: Yeah, I never met the dude.
5: Hey, by the way, man.
3: Now. Yeah.
2: Yeah.
3: Tell him. Just be like, guess what I did?
0: Yeah, sure, I guess.
5: Well, even if it was like, once you found out that she was doing that, I would have reached out to him as like a courtesy going, hey, man, just so you know.
3: I got an STD.
5: Right. Yeah. See, I just found out. But like, I'm pretty sure she's not going to tell you, but like, just, you know.
0: You know, back then I was so pissed off and distraught about it, I didn't even think about it. Nowadays, I would definitely do that.
5: Yeah. Because that'd be the move. Like, hey, just, you know, I know we don't know each other. And, you know, quite honestly, like,
3: man to man.
5: Yeah. I didn't even know about you. This is what just happened. But, you know, out of fairness, and I think it's just the right thing to do, to let you know.
0: Go to the doctor.
5: Yeah. Go to the doctor. Go get checked.
2: Because I got some ish.
3: Because I wonder how.
5: Because I was raw dogging her, and I'm sure she was raw dogging me.
3: And, like, I'm all itchy.
1: How did you find out?
0: She ended up telling me, I think.
1: Oh, my God.
0: Yeah, she ended up telling me, like, 2 days after she
5: died. Like, why would she tell? She was telling you.
0: Because she was a manipulative person.
5: I was going to say, that's why.
2: Because she knew that she could tell him and he wouldn't do anything.
0: Yeah, so
5: Bort's, like, champing at the bit to get involved in this. Hold on.
6: Yeah, Bort. She's a terrible person. This is not the only incident with her.
5: Yeah?
6: Me and Randy and E-Rock, formerly on the show, we all despised her.
5: Yeah, like, why? What'd she do to you guys?
6: Oh, that's what she was doing.
5: Did you drive her across the country?
6: Luckily not. No, we just want the best for Tyler. He's our boy. We want to make sure he's happy. You know, we like to rag on him a lot, but really, he's a good brother. So we don't want anything happening to him. This girl, she did him dirty so many times. This was maybe incident two or three, Tyler? Incident two?
0: I think two.
6: Yeah, there was a Vegas incident where maybe she disappeared and we found out that she was hooking up with another guy.
1: Oh, so this is like her thing.
0: So this was a thing.
5: What was so great about her that you just hung in there, dude?
0: I don't remember. Like that. Alive? Tyler back then and Tyler now are two completely different people.
5: Is she hot?
0: Looking back on it, nah, probably could have done better.
5: Do you have a picture of her?
0: No, not anymore.
3: Does Bort have one?
1: Yeah, does Menace have one?
5: Can you get one? Can you find one right now? Can you find a picture of her, like, on social? Morgan.
0: Might be able to. I got
6: to. She was ghost following all of us for a while.
5: Morgan, come on in. We'll have Morgan give her a raise.
1: Obviously.
5: She's really good at it.
3: Is this like a door? He was a doormat at the time? Is that what was happening?
0: I was a massive doormat.
5: Totally. And be honest. Give.
7: I get to rate someone?
5: Yeah, on a scale of 1 to 10, you love this.
7: Heck yeah.
5: On a scale of 1, this is this is Tyler's ex-girlfriend.
7: He's going to fumble and be like, oh, can't find her Instagram.
5: Yeah. No, he can find her.
2: I don't know where she's at.
7: I don't have it saved as my favorite photo. Name. Okay, shows half her body, so that's already going down.
0: That's all I got.
5: That's all you got?
0: No, I got rid of everything.
5: No, I'm saying she's got to have a social media account.
0: Right. Well, I have her blocked and she has it private.
3: Okay, Menace, you can find this.
7: Well, I just unblocked her. And now we're going to send a follow request. Okay.
0: We are not going to do any of that.
5: She's got your phone. She already did it.
7: It's done.
0: I'm requesting that.
5: No. What does it matter? Like, she owes you.
7: Just delete it.
0: No, like, just, I cannot. I hate this woman.
1: Yeah, I don't think he needs her in his life.
5: It's not about the life. We just need a picture of you so we can grade you on a scale of 1 to 10 here.
0: I mean, she saw the main profile picture.
5: Can you see her face?
7: Yeah, you can see her face. She's like a 4.
5: 4?
7: 4 or 5.
5: Nice.
1: I'd say she's a 5.
5: Yeah?
0: Yeah, like, I could have done better. Looking back on it, I could have done better.
5: I know, but like, to go through all that for a 4, man?
0: Wait, what about her body? She got fat.
7: That's the thing. You can't see it in the picture, which means...
0: Yeah, she got fat. Who cares anymore?
5: But I'm saying, like, my point is, you went through all that for a 4?
0: I went through, because I was
5: an idiot. What was such a redeeming thing about
0: it? It wasn't just... I honestly, I couldn't even tell you. Looking back at it now, I couldn't tell you.
1: How many years was this going on and off?
0: Oof. 3, 4?

0: Yeah, it was. Five, about three, it was going four? On for a long time.
1: Yeah, yeah.
2: And you were aware of her behavior the entire time?
1: Not the entire time.
2: A few major times.
1: Yeah, a few major. Yeah, there was probably a bunch of other stuff I don't know about, and I don't really care.
3: That's the best. Thing we told Tyler he should do, reach out to the guy. Someone said, that just happened recently. My brother and some other guy reached out to him about the girl, and he's like, yeah, I know her. And they were swapping pictures. The other guy got pissed.
4: I mean, yeah, guys are more possessive.
1: Yeah.
4: What do you think made her such a slut?
1: I have no idea. Who knows?
5: How did you meet her? Insatiables, even.
1: I met her on Bumble, years ago.
3: On Bumble. Okay.
5: Yeah. And how long did you actually date for?
1: About a year and a half.
5: Okay, and then it was on and off after that.
1: Yeah.
5: Okay.
4: Did you ever use the L word with her?
3: I mean, you know he did. Yeah. Totally. Like,
1: fucking Tyler.
3: Someone Tyler's second date, I love you guys.
0: This is the guy. No, no. Yeah. This is what I was talking about.
3: He falls
0: about.
3: Hard fast.
0: We kind of mentioned it, but this guy, before work, at like 3 a.m., would be at the beach with this chick, with his feet in the water.
6: What?
3: Emo song.
1: I was a little more emotional back in the day.
3: Wait, what?
5: So. A little.
1: Yeah, a little.
3: So 3 o'clock in the morning when you had to go to work.
1: Yeah, that Tyler's dead. I killed him a long time ago.
3: And you're posting pictures of your feet
0: at
3: in the sand.
0: Beach playing emo music.
1: Hey, yeah. Look. You know,
3: that's real?
1: It was two completely different people, man. COVID was a wild time. We'll just leave it at that.
0: What's going on?
6: Just before that.
3: He keeps blaming COVID.
0: God. Yeah.
2: Yeah. Yeah.
4: And what you're saying, you're doing this for a four. We're not talking to a 10 here.
0: I know, that's what I'm saying. Like, why are we even rating, dude? Like, because we...
5: Jeez.
0: No, because Tyler, this is Tyler's words, not our words, that he said that, you know, if they're breathing, it's all good.
1: Hold on.
3: Factual?
0: That he's not rating people.
3: We could say it's right, wrong, or and whatever, but it stands that any guy will put up with a lot more for a lot longer, the hotter...
5: Sure.
3: Or more out of their league.
5: Yeah.
3: Because they're like, well, I'm never going to get this again.
0: Yeah.
3: You know what I mean? So even if you are me, Tyler, like, you know, average to below average looking dudes, you know what I'm saying? Sorry, man. I'm right there with you. I understand. Like, what I'm saying is that you go, man, the chances of ever lassoing this shooting star
5: capturing lightning in a bottle. Huh?
3: Yeah, so you put up. That's why what's that phrase? It doesn't matter how hot the chick. There's always some guy out there who's sick of putting up with her crap.
2: That's right.
4: Yeah. Can we get Tyler to voice to saying there's a place on the corner of Cherry Street where we would walk on the beach in our bare feet?
0: Because you know he sang that.
4: Yes, he has.
6: To her face.
3: Yeah, you big pussy.
1: Didn't sing it to her face.
4: We were both 18.
1: It's just a warning to all the dudes out there. If she asks you to do something, just
3: your
1: don't do it.
3: Your hair is everywhere.
0: You love that.
3: Screaming infidelity.
5: I don't care.
1: No.
2: I think most people go through a doormat phase, though.
5: For the right person.
2: I would argue that Woody kind of went through a doormat phase. Remember that crazy girl?
3: And I did.
2: She was a proven liar and a psychopath.
3: Yeah.
1: That was definitely my doormat phase.
3: Yeah, you know what?
2: Everybody has a doormat phase.
3: And thinking back on it, I think that was the death of my empathy.
2: Oh, maybe.
5: That door shut.
3: Because I already had massive trust issues all from like the boarding school phase of my life, right?
2: Yeah.
3: And then, I still had empathy intact. And it really was that situation. Like if I had to go back in time and think, where did that really kind of fall off?
2: Yeah, I think you're right.
3: Because, man, I was like, oh, man. Even though I was pretty sure that I was being lied to.
5: Yeah.
3: Right?
2: Which was proven.
3: And it turned out to be true. I was being lied to. She lied about cancer. She lied about her sister being dead.
5: Oh, my God.
3: Yeah, she told me her sister died in a drunk driving, like got killed by a drunk driver. And a very elaborate story at that.
5: This sounds like a lot of true crime podcasts.
2: There was theft. There was lies.
3: And so I was like done with the relationship, but I was still trying to be
2: cordial,
3: right? And not just break up with her right away, just kind of distance, but not break up.
5: Ramp it down. I had
3: empathy. I felt like, man, she's going through some stuff, but man, this bitch is crazy. All those things aside, it wasn't working.
5: Crazy.
3: That could be the moment.
2: Maybe.
3: That could be the moment.
2: See, I had a doormat era, not just a phase.
1: Oh.
2: It was an era. So, I mean, everybody has that one person that you can inexplicably just put up with.
5: Yeah, you're tied to them. You can't release yourself.
1: I put up with so much crap in that relationship. I was,
3: This isn't nice. 209. Let's be honest. The robots aren't going to like him either. That's not nice.
5: You can program
2: him. Shit. We'll find you.
4: Give me a half hour. I got to go talk to my friend.
3: Yeah.
4: Be right back.
3: It shuts itself down.
4: Yeah. Nope.
5: I have to go to the bathroom.
3: All right. Actually, I did.

0: get a pretty crazy request from my ex-wife at one point. Yeah, I'll share that. I think some of you know the story.
1: Ooh,
0: request. Yeah, but if you like called me, we were already like living apart, like the whole thing, we'd moved
2: she
0: on.
2: She was already your ex.
0: Oh, really? Oh yeah, she was already with somebody else. It was like down the road.
1: Oh.
0: But she called me for a favor.
3: Oh.
0: And like, how did we met? Do you really think I would ever go through with this and do this? Even as a favor.
3: I gotta hear this.
0: Yeah, we gotta take the break and then we'll come back and we'll tell you that story next. It's the Woody Show.
4: I used to poop next to my mother's bed because I wasn't a good, I don't know, communicator.
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1: All right, so this is the weirdest request I got from an ex. We heard from dumbass Tyler.
2: Yeah, not great.
3: To drive across country.
1: Yeah, drive me across country.
3: That's a huge ask.
1: And then double screwed him over.
2: Yeah, I think the only reason I went through with it too is because I really like road trips. So for me, it was.
1: Oh, is that right?
4: Yeah, yeah.
2: I really like that. That was partially the reason.
3: This was road to your trips. Benefit. Yeah.
1: Yeah. Yeah. Mm-hmm.
3: Free road trip.
1: So this was my ex-wife, my first wife, and we had been divorced for well over a year at this point. She was dating this new guy. It was cool. I was happy for it because we didn't, when we split it, like I told you before,
3: there was no ill will.
1: It was just, we got married super young, just became two different people, wanted two different sets of things, and went our separate ways. Fine.

0: Okay. Still, you know, no bad feeling. Yeah. But every once in a while, hey, how you doing? Hope you're well. Mm-hmm. That was it. I got this call. It was over the holidays. And I was at my mom's house visiting. Mm-hmm. And I'm single at this point. You know, I'm not in a relationship. So Jen and I are not together yet.
1: Okay.
2: Yeah.
0: Get this message from my ex-wife saying, hey, I need you to call me. I have a favor to ask.
1: Ugh.
0: She was asking me to drop everything that I had, fly to Seattle, where she lived currently. Now, keep in mind, I'm at my parents' house in New Jersey.
3: Okay.
0: Wants me to fly to Seattle to drive her to the Planned Parenthood so she can get an abortion.
1: What?
0: Yeah, and I go, well, it's clearly not mine. Because
1: my next question.
0: I hadn't seen her in physically. Well over a year. Yeah. I'm like, well, it's clearly not mine. Why are you asking me to do this?
2: Does she have no friends?
0: Well, because she is from Portland, Oregon, originally. And so she was living in Seattle at the time. And she did not have any kind of real support around her that wasn't affiliated with this boyfriend that she had. Mm. Didn't want the boyfriend to know that she was pregnant and doing this. Mm-hmm. Wanted to keep the whole thing a secret from him. And would absolutely in no way, even though she's super close with her mom, would even think to call her mom, certainly not her dad, to come ask to, you know, because I guess this is pre-Uber.
1: I was going to say, yeah. She can't drive home any other way.
0: And they won't send you, I don't think they'll send you home in a cab.
1: No, I doubt it.
0: I'm not sure how abortions work. I've never been a party to one.
1: I would think even oral surgery or something, you're not allowed to take a cab. You have to have someone pick you up.
0: Anyway, so she calls me, I go, what kind of Jerry Springer weird I drove my ex-wife to get an abortion and all I got was this t-shirt kind of garbage is this?
1: Well,
2: what was the
0: result? I didn't do it. Of course I didn't do it.
2: You didn't do it. But
0: no way.
2: I wonder what she did.
0: You know, I don't know.
1: Oh my God. Maybe she kept it.
0: Because honestly,
1: more trouble than it was worth.
0: I don't think we've had a conversation of any kind since then.
1: Wow.
0: I'm thinking back. That is probably the last conversation that we had.
3: And no offense to
2: 20 years.
3: Planned Parenthood, but you would think they would have a package, so to speak, for that sort of thing.
0: Oh, right.
2: Like, we'll take you home.
0: Well, for their best customers, maybe.
1: Right. Yeah, extra
2: $100.
0: Yeah.
1: Right.
0: Like for the people who are using it as birth control.
1: Wow. Yeah.
4: Every fifth visit, you get a shuttle.
0: Yeah, like, yeah, right, yeah, a courtesy shuttle.
2: A punch card.
0: You know, like the dealership has.
1: Yeah, right.
0: When you're in for service.
2: You get a loaner car.
0: Like, we're all out of loaners, but we can get you where you need to be within a certain mile radius with this shuttle.
2: I mean, they're sitting on $1 million idea. Yeah. Right,
0: I thought it was weird. I think
1: that is weird.
0: I said, do you realize what an odd request this is?
2: And do you know where I am right now?
1: That definitely beats
0: it was
1: mine.
0: Christmas. I'm at my mom's house for Christmas. You want me to fly to Seattle to take you for an abortion for a baby that's not mine?
1: That's very Jerry Springer.
0: Right?
1: It's very, very low end.
0: Yeah.
3: Girls know who they've got in their Rolodex. Who can,
1: yes.
3: Like, that your ex-wife knew you had the means to get out there. I've been on the other end of this where they know you, even if they know, excuse me, which guys have a little bit of money or a little bit of, in Gina's case.
1: Alpha
3: right.
1: boy.
0: Yeah, yeah.
3: And they keep those guys on speed.
0: Yeah, that's
1: true.
0: That's true.
3: Huh? Yeah.
0: All right. Well, I'm going to give my ex your number in case she ever needs driven somewhere.
4: Honestly, she could hit me up and I'll say no. Right. I'm out of her
2: league. You like road trips.
0: Okay. You do, because, yeah, big fan of road trips.
2: Right.
0: 877-44-WOODY. Text over to 22987.
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0: And it's another new hour, of course. Insensitivity training for a politically correct world, of course. That's what you expect here on the Woody Show. One of our favorites ever is Inetta the Mood Setter.
5: Mm-hmm. Legend.
0: Right, yeah, legend. She's we end the show every day with a clip of Inetta the Mood Setter saying,
6: "I quit this bitch."
0: That's when she quit on the air at the radio station W.

0: I forget, WBLX or something like that, in Mobile, Alabama. And she quit in just dramatic fashion. Well, I have somebody else that I want to introduce you to.
1: Oh.
0: This guy, he walks into, it's a home, if you don't know, the home decor, it's called At Home.
2: Okay. I've seen it.
0: Yeah, they're based out of Dallas, and this guy was working as a security guard at this store, and he was having some kind of thing with the women in the back office. They were arguing about something, and he hit that like final straw level and just quit in a dramatic way. He got into one of the supervisors, quit on the spot, went out into the store, got on the intercom, and then made an announcement there.
2: Rep. Mm-hmm.
0: I have the audio starts.
3: I'm wondering where you're at. I had to come find you.
4: Why do you have to take a picture?
3: I should have had this conversation
4: and
3: with
4: Cindy.
3: You without your supervisor here. So why don't
4: I don't
3: you
4: have a supervisor.
3: Him?
4: I quit.
3: Okay,
4: this job.
3: That's fine. Then I'm asking you to leave the store.
4: You and both of y'all, I quit this whole ass job. Dumbass bitch.
5: 7259.
4: Attention all at home shoppers. This whole ass job. Thomas Woods, Karen Sokolowski. Y'all can take whatever y'all want, because at this point ain't no security in this bitch. I quit. No, you and this job. I quit. Nah, bitch. How about that? Nah, go email that.
0: Yeah.
1: Oh my God, that was heroic.
0: That's
1: this
0: so
1: whole
0: funny.
1: Ass job.
0: I quit this whole ass job.
1: I love him.
0: Bitch.
6: I believe it's hoe.
1: Yeah, this hoe ass job.
0: I quit this hoe ass job.
1: I love
0: bitch.
1: This guy. Take whatever you want.
7: Ladies and gentlemen, it is quitting time.
0: It is quitting time.
1: Oh, that rules.
6: Have you ever quit in dramatic fashion like that? I did at a grocery store.
0: No, the one that I quit in the most dramatic fashion was I went on the lunch break and never came back.
1: Oh, that's good.
0: I was working at a Sam Goody music store.
1: Oh, nice.
0: Yeah, they're still waiting for me to come back.
1: Clock back in.
0: Yeah.
6: I did that at that pirate store that I worked at.
0: Oh, that's right.
6: I said I got to go to the bathroom, but I never came back.
0: Yeah, that's right. One of my favorites was guy, it was at a hotel. He walked in through the service entrance, and he brought a whole marching band with him.
1: Oh,
0: yeah,
1: damn.
0: Yeah, I think he was like a college kid.
2: I remember that.
1: Cost money.
0: I think he might have been, one of the guys.
1: Oh, okay.
0: But
1: buddies.
0: Just his buddies from the band. Anyway, so they walk in. They're like, hey, guys, whoa. Because all these people walk in. They have all these instruments and stuff. And the guy, his supervisor, was there. He goes, hey, guys, what the hell? What are you doing? He's like, I quit.
8: Guys, what is this? Guys, all of you out right now.
9: Jared, I'm here to tell you that I'm quitting.
0: I'm quitting.
10: I quit this bitch.
0: Joey quits is so good.
1: That's
2: you know
1: hilarious.
2: His managers.
6: Yeah.
1: Oh.
0: Yeah.
11: What if he's the dick though? What if?
0: I mean,
1: still good.
0: Yeah, still a great
11: what
0: way
11: if he's
0: to quit.
11: The whole ass employee and it's not the whole ass job.
0: I quit this whole ass job.
2: Yeah, maybe that Karen Sokolowski.
0: Yeah, right. BLX, I believe.
12: 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Yep. And now with Ray Ray and Miranda, the home team in the morning.
0: Uh-huh.
12: Do it to it. What better song to do it to it? It's I Nutted the Move said, and I told you I had a very important announcement, and here it is. I refuse to walk around and watch people on my job looking over my shoulder. People lying to me, people talking about me. It's ridiculous. It is sad. I can't take it. I'm not gonna take it. I don't have to take it. I'm not a dummy. I know how to find another job. But I refuse to walk around people. You can say what you want to say about me. And if you see me on the street, I'll let you know whatever you want to know. But I refuse. For the last 6 years, I made $6 an hour. That ain't nothing. I just got a raise after 6 years. I know I'm qualified. And after saying this, I don't care if I ever get another job in radio, period. It does not matter to me. But I never will not be setting the mood at BLX
0: no more.
12: I refuse to walk around with
0: here's another clip that we play all the time.
12: That'll speak to you. Hey, I never. How you doing? But then as soon as you walk by that bitch, I will not do it to myself anymore.

0: 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I quit this bitch.
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14: Showers and thunderstorms likely today, upper 80s. Extreme heat warning in effect, with heat index values as high as mid-90s. Southwest winds, 5 to 10. Tonight, showers and thunderstorms likely, 70. Friday, showers and thunderstorms likely, 88. Friday night, a chance of showers and thunderstorms, 69. Saturday, showers and a possible thunderstorm, 82.
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2: This is
3: We Outside!
1: All right, so we're looking for you to call in 877-44-WOODY, Win Menace's DoorDash order. And so, again, this is the first time we're doing it, so we're trying to feel it out and see what's going to work best, because we just know we have a big, long history of orders.
4: We have no shortage of material.
1: No, because Menace will DoorDash anything, anywhere, in a box with a fox.
5: Yeah, I don't care.
6: It could be dude, across the street.
5: I got stuff DoorDashed to a restaurant because they were out of Coke.
7: I remember that.
5: Yep.
1: Yeah. Yeah. There's always a story.
8: Yeah. Good reason.
4: His laziness knows no bounds.
1: Yeah, so Seabass.
5: Not leave the restaurant.
1: Seabass, how do you want to work this?
4: Well, I got a big stack of his DoorDash orders. You can call in, choose a number, and I'll pick up that DoorDash order for you, like 1 through 10, for instance. And then I'll give you, depending on the value of that DoorDash order, a price range. So I will describe the order. You say how much you think the order is, and if you're within a certain dollar amount, you win that DoorDash order.
8: Wow. Right.
1: Okay. All right, so we ready to play?
5: Yeah.
1: 877-44-WOODY. Let me grab a contestant here. Everybody say hi to Tanya.
9: Hi.
1: Hi. All right. Hi, Tanya.
10: Hi.
1: Hold on 1 second.
4: All right, Tanya.
1: Hold on.
8: Tanya, what have you done?
1: What the hell happened?
9: I'm so nervous right now.
1: All right.
8: You're doing great.
1: That's right. Apparently, we are too. We're hitting things that are not supposed to be hit. All right. So the first DoorDash order.
4: Tanya, we have our classic. This is the OG Menace order. This is one Starbucks cafe latte. Cafe latte. Menace, you know this order. Tell us a little bit behind the order. What happened here?
5: Oh, so this order is probably when I just woke up from a nap, and then I got to record some commercials at home.
4: Uh-huh.
5: And you know what? I need a little pick-me-up, bring the excitement to the commercial.
7: Yes.
4: Right.
5: And a Starbucks is 900 feet away from my house.
8: But you don't want to get the blood pumping.
5: I'm already, I'm setting up my little home studio.
4: And he's so good at commercials, he's in the zone.
8: Yeah, right.
5: I don't want to go all the way to the Starbucks. So, yeah.
4: All right, so Tanya, one Starbucks cafe latte. This is, by the way, non-fat milk with steamed hot signature espresso.
1: What size?
4: This is a grande, which is
8: the biggest.
1: There's another one bigger than medium.
4: 16, yeah, okay. So, how much total cost, all fees and tips and all that garbage, for Menace to have one Starbucks latte walked across the street to him? Within $5, I'll say.
9: It's about $10 just to get one coffee. I know that because I tried it.
1: All right, it's about $10. Okay. So,
8: I like how you're thinking it through.
1: So is that your bid, $10?
9: Does that have to be like a dollar sign and cents?
4: You could if you wanted to.
8: Be fancy.
1: Within $5.
9: Okay, let's do.

0: 1250.
1: Yeah. All right.
2: The actual Menace DoorDash price was $11.05.
3: Oh.
1: So you win. You are right.
3: Well done.
4: Wow.
2: Can you imagine, Greg? $11.05.
1: Oh, Greg would die. I would never, ever.
5: A coffee table.
4: All right, so you've won Menace's DoorDash order. You got a Starbucks drink headed your way.
6: Follow-up question. Don't you have a Nespresso?
5: Oh, yeah, I do.
6: Oh, okay.
5: No.
7: But it's not that. As good as the Starbucks. Consumerism.
4: All right, Tanya, hang on one second. We will get all of your information. Hang on one second. Let's go to, how about Ryan?
8: Hey, good morning, show. How are you doing?
4: All right, what we're doing great. This is Win Menace's DoorDash order. And what's the next one, Seabass?
2: It's a Target order for Menace. You can tell us more about this, Menace. Why did you order a bag of shredded Mexican cheese, a Lego F1 race car toy set?
3: They go together.
2: Some apple chicken smoked sausage.
3: Oh, yeah, yum.
2: And a 20-ounce bottle of Heinz ketchup.
4: Wait, this is all this in one order.
2: This is one Target order.
4: From Target.
6: That was Menace, a good day.
2: Tell us about this.
4: All right, so shredded Mexican cheese, F1 Lego set.
2: Chicken sausage,
4: ketchup.
5: Well, that's because I was definitely high when I did that, and I wanted to build a Lego set.
2: Yeah.
5: Also, I wanted to make scrambled eggs with sausage and cheese.
3: That sounds good.
6: And you already had the eggs.
5: I already had the eggs.
3: And you did the responsible thing by not driving high.
5: Yeah, and the ketchup, of course, because I love ketchup. With my scrambled eggs.
6: Absolutely. Yep.
4: I know a lot of people love that. Yuck.
3: It's so good. Only children do that.
4: Yeah. Mm.
5: Mm.
4: Yeah.
5: Yes. Oh, my bad. It's delicious.
3: Do you do it on the side or scribble over the top?
5: On the side.
3: Okay.
4: All right. So for all of that,
2: Ryan, I'll give you an $8 because obviously this is going to be a bigger number.
4: Yeah.
2: How much did all of that cost Menace on his door? Again, all fees, all the tip, all that garbage included.
4: Yeah. How much did Menace spend on all of that, on that DoorDash order from Target?
8: Can I ask Menace one question?
2: Sure.
5: Yes.
8: How many pieces were that Lego set?
3: Oh.
4: That's a good question.
5: So it was the...
2: A524, whatever that is?
5: Yeah, it was the smaller set. It wasn't... it was the smallest set you can pretty much get for the F1 series. It was the Alpine team.
2: That's correct. Alpine.
5: Yeah. Mm. Alpine.
2: Some say Alpine.
5: Alpine.
4: Alpine.
3: Maybe it's French.
8: Let's go.
4: That's like an octopus, you know?
6: Yeah. Octopus.
5: So, I would say...
8: I'm going to go $126.
4: $126.
2: Okay. $126.
4: So we're looking for a range within $8 of that.
2: Well, Menace's cheese, Legos, sausage, and ketchup only cost him $62.10.
4: Is that with the tip and delivery and everything?
2: That's total, yeah.
3: Bargain, everybody.
4: Jeez. I thought it would be way more than that.
5: Yeah, those Lego sets are about $30.
4: All right. Hey, Ryan, thanks for the call, man. Appreciate you listening to The Woody Show. Let's say hi to Anna. Anna?
9: Oh. Yes, can you hear me?
4: Yeah. Now we got you. All right, so Anna, you're going to try to win Menace's DoorDash order. What's the next one here?
2: This is a 7-Eleven order that Menace got for, let's see here, one pint of Ben & Jerry's half-baked ice cream.
5: Well, we all know what was going on there,
2: right?
5: Can
2: you tell us more about this order, Menace?
5: Yeah,
4: does it say, like, what time it was ordered?
2: I wish I didn't. I don't have
3: 3 a.m.
2: Okay.
4: Yeah, right.
2: Oh, no, I do have that. 5:07 p.m.
4: All right.
3: Oh, my God.
5: I definitely probably finished a meal, and then I wanted some, you know, a little after party.
3: Something sweet.
5: Yeah.
2: And the ice cream is so far away.
5: Yeah, for sure. All
4: right.
5: For sure, high.
2: So, yeah, one pint of Ben & Jerry's.
4: One pint of Ben & Jerry's. DoorDash.
2: within, let's say, $5 on this one.
4: Within $5, Anna... What's your bid?
9: I would say $10.
2: Menace, for his one pint of ice cream, paid $16.04.
4: What?
3: Oh my gosh.
4: What?
3: That's better than good.
2: With a...
4: Wait, how much was it?
2: Okay, so the original price, $8.29.
4: $8.29 for that.
2: He was in a state...
4: $8.
2: He was a $2 delivery fee. $4 service fee, Greg.
6: Oh, a service fee.
4: $14.
2: Estimated tax of 2 cents. He tipped... Oh, guess how much he tipped on that?
6: I guess it'd be $3.
3: $2?
2: $1.50.
4: What?
5: What?
4: That was your tip?
5: No, I think it was more, but
2: it says dasher tip, buddy.
5: No. I think it was more because I paid more for the rush order.
3: Well, but so, that's a different.
4: No, but that's a different
5: line.
4: That
5: was the service fee.
4: That'd be a different line. That might be the $4 thing.
2: Right.
4: But where it says Dasher tip, that's what you. That's what you tip.
5: Yeah, but I'm assuming the reason I paid. No. This is.

0: Maybe I don't know how it works, but I'm paying already paying maybe, more to get it faster, right, so I'm paying them more.
1: But that, that, I know, but
2: that doesn't go to the driver.
0: No,
1: it
0: doesn't.
1: That's a common misconception slash cheap.
0: You tell me the Dasher doesn't get a little extra money
2: the,
0: for doing a Rush or Dash.
2: No. The one, the direct to you thing?
3: I don't know.
0: I don't think you guys know for sure.
2: I'm sure that's why it says Dasher tip, and it says whatever. That's what the Dasher gets.
0: I understand, but when you pay for the faster service, you're telling me they don't get any money
1: I'm
0: out of
1: sure
0: that?
1: I'm sure we'll get a billion texts in about 3 seconds. Yeah. So they'll find out.
2: My guess, and I don't know if I don't know how it works, my guess is no. My guess is that, that's not the way that works.
4: No.
2: It just DoorDash makes more than... Yeah. All right, well, and I'm sorry about that. But you did not win Menace's DoorDash order. You did not win $16 Ben and Jerry's pints of ice cream. Good God.
5: Hold up. More Woody Show. 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
3: I want to do one more.
0: Oh, boy.
3: Pick a line 1 through 10, Gregory.
4: Let's go 7.
3: Line number 7, that would be Maddie.
4: Maddie.
3: And what is the next order?
5: All right.
1: Menace's true love, Taco Bell. He got two.
5: Heck yeah.
1: Hell yeah. He got 2 cheese quesadillas. 1 taco burrito cravings pack, which is crunchy taco, beefy, favolier, bullet burrito, and a bunch of other stuff. Mexican pizza.
5: Oh, my God.
1: 3 three cheese chicken flat.

0: That bread melts, and one meal for four, which is a quesadilla, chips and nachos, cheese, sauce, Crunchwrap Supreme, and a soft taco.
1: Wait, so how many items?
0: He got five entries, but two...
2: The combo meals.
0: So, like, yeah, about 10
3: combos,
0: different items.
3: Right?
2: How many people did this feed, Menace?
1: Do you remember the story behind this one?
4: I think...
1: What time was this one?
0: This is a Tuesday at 10:04 a.m.
4: Oh, then that means I got it for the show.
1: What? Wait, I don't remember. I don't remember us ever having Taco Bell in here in the last
5: 10 in the morning.
4: Wait, Tuesday? No. Oh.
1: 7 years.
0: We've had breakfast.
1: The last time we got Taco Bell was when they rolled out breakfast years ago.
4: Then that have been. Oh, and then that must have been when I was in a cabin. When I was with DAT and like Brett and stuff.
2: Oh yeah, a large group of people, obviously.
0: Yeah, a large group of large people.
1: So for all that stuff, what's the range?
0: Let's go $10 on this.
1: $10. So all that stuff, Maddie, within $10.
3: No, I love Taco Bell, so I'm like so happy this was mine. I hope I get it.
0: Yes.
3: Just to clarify, so he had two meals and three separate small items, right?
0: Right, but two of those quesadillas and three of those chicken flatbread melts, plus the two meals.
1: Because the one was even called the meal for four or whatever, right? That's one. Yeah.
5: One meal for
1: one thing. One item on there was meal for four,
4: yes.
1: And then he had another one which had multiple things in it.
0: Right, the cravings pack.
1: The cravings pack.
0: Right. So again, all inclusive with all the his loser ass tip and everything else.
1: How much?
3: Gosh. Okay, I'm gonna go
1: $63 within $10. $63.
3: It might be a little high.
0: It might be a little
2: like
0: low.
2: Menace.
5: Oh really?
0: $101.27.
1: What?
4: Damn.
2: You be spending.
0: Now on this one, he did tip $9.50. I think he just goes with the auto tip, is what I think.
4: Yeah, whatever is on there.
3: At least he tips well.
2: Yeah.
1: All right. Well, Maddie, sorry you didn't win Menace's DoorDash order, but thank you for calling and thank you for playing and thank you for listening.
3: No worries. Thanks, guys. All right.
1: Bye.
2: Bye.
5: $101. Damn.
1: My God.
0: I'll tell you.
1: Yeah. Well, at least they got a decent tip out of that one. Well, I mean, because they had to wear their weight belt to deliver it.
2: They had to bring their dolly.
4: Yeah, I do use the auto tip thing.
1: All right. Well, that's Win Menace's DoorDash order. We did have one winner.
2: That's good.
1: Yeah. We did have one winner.
0: I'm really this Taco Bell thing because the date of it was a date that we were on the air.
4: Because I know I spent a lot of money on a cab, but I was really drunk. I don't know what.
2: Oh my God.
1: Oh my God.
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0: And we are into another new hour. Insensitivity training for a politically correct world. Thank you for giving us some of your time. Appreciate that. Woody, Greg, Menace,
5: yep.
0: Grad.
6: Hi.
0: We got Sammy.
6: Hey.
0: Morgan's taking your calls, 877-44-WOODY. Text over to 22987. Seabass is here, yeah. And there's some more apartment drama, apparently.
5: Uh-oh. Who's
0: always
5: causing it?
0: I don't know. Don't you think, like, when people go,
5: solving it,
7: it might be you.
0: Right. They say, like, at a certain point,
5: yeah,
0: when is it you that's the problem and not everybody else? And it's been every apartment place that you've lived in that I've known you.
5: Well, I moved out of one due to that. Just they wouldn't keep things up. One door downstairs wouldn't open, and I put it in a ticket. Hey, this one door side won't open. They'd say, oh, it's done. Go back the next day. It's not done.
0: Liars.
5: 6 months later, after two more tickets, it's not done. They just wouldn't pick stuff up. Now, this next place that I've been at currently, you know, my drama was
0: the gym.
5: The gym.
6: Right.
5: And people being personal trainers there, which you can't opt, because when you do that, it's not a giant Planet Fitness gym, which they also don't allow personal trainers, by the way, but it clogs the place up because you got 4, 5, 6 extra people in there. They're taking up the big spots. Now, I reported 2 people, and I think, knock on wood, I think they busted them. I think.
0: Oh, yeah.
5: I sent photos.
0: Wow.
5: Every time they were down there, I would, hey, they're back. You can come get them right now. So on and so forth. And
0: come
5: I
0: get them.
5: Yeah. And I noticed, I noticed periodically, what I hadn't noticed before, the security will pass through. Just let's like do like on their checks, they'll pass through the gym, make sure there's not number one dogs, which I saw on there yesterday.
0: Oh, no.
5: Some jackass was shooting some video or something. So I think I got the gym problem taken care of. Now, my next issue, and again, my next problem to solve is the jackasses who leave stuff in hallways and trash rooms. So we live, this, above a grocery store.
7: Nice.
5: Fantastic.
7: Yep.
5: Well, that means that some people will just get a shopping cart, take it, and leave it in the hallway.
0: Oh, are you serious?
5: Oh, absolutely.
7: Yeah.
0: They bring it into the building?
5: Oh, yeah. Yeah. Oh, yeah.
0: The shopping cart?
5: Up to their floor.
0: Right to their apartment.
7: Yeah.
6: Wow.
7: Now, I know what you're talking about when it comes to the trash chute, because I had that situation, too, where people just, like, leave, I don't know, like, dressers inside the trash area.
5: Okay, that's one thing, which I don't approve of. But so the first thing I did with the shopping cart is, it was there in the hallway, day one, day two, day three, day five.
0: Uh-huh.
5: And I'm like, okay, well, so do we not have cleaning people? Do they not see this? So I printed out a sign that said, put away your cart, loser.
0: Show
6: us.
5: And it had a photo of like a smiley flower.
0: Yeah, got
5: I got that. It was tongue-in-cheek. Taped it. And what do you know? The next day it was gone.
6: Oh,
7: yeah.
6: Okay. Shaming works.
5: But to the trash rooms, there are people, forget, you know, oversized items, which you shouldn't, but they'll just take a normal kitchen bag of trash, and instead of putting it down the chute, which
0: just put it on the floor.
5: It's on the ground.
7: Why are they
0: everywhere.
7: Not doing that? Could they not want to touch the
5: they're
7: the
5: too
7: door
5: lazy
0: so they can wash their hands afterwards.
5: Exactly.
0: It's the same person that leaves their cart next to the corral,
5: right?
0: But doesn't fully put it in. You've come so far.
6: Yeah,
0: it's right
6: just the
0: here.
6: Gesture.
0: Yeah, it's almost like you don't do it out of principle,
6: right?
0: Like,
8: absolutely.
0: I'm going to bring it to the trash room, but I'm not going to actually put it down the trash chute.
8: I've seen that at so many places where there's a dumpster that's just the community dumpster, and people put the trash on the ground right up against the dumpster. You can't lift your arm 4 feet off the ground.
5: And this is not a senior community where there are 85-year-olds who don't have the

0: body strength to lift the trash bag 3 feet.
1: Yeah.
0: Doesn't exist. So I have a new
2: sign.
3: Oh.
0: And now, before I get the text saying, well, if you care so much, why don't you? Not only that.
4: Or if you bigger issues in the world.
0: Not only that, but if you care so much, why don't you do it? Because that doesn't solve the problem, jackass.
1: Right.
0: They'll just keep doing and doing. They'll think, oh, there's some magical guy that comes pick up my stuff.
2: That's not the way a civilized society works.
0: No, we live in a society.
3: Yeah.
0: So my new sign is going to say,
3: I'm too lazy.
0: Okay, Menace, you can read it.
2: Go ahead, Menace. Read it for us.
3: I'm too lazy and incompetent to put my trash into the chute, so I'm going to make someone else do it.
5: Okay, very
6: making
5: close.
6: Friends yes. right and left in the building.
0: Very inconsiderate.
4: That's a picture of a pig.
0: A picture of a pig with a. He's like, what could I do? Shrugging his shoulders.
4: In front of a bunch of garbage bags.
0: Right, which I love AI because like, I want a pig shrugging his shoulders in front of garbage bags. And it's
5: can do.
0: Right
5: now.
3: Yeah.
0: So that's going to go in the trash because there's three of them sitting right there.
5: That's Would you ever consider like taking a job as the building manager?
0: I would.
5: You could take care of it yourself.
3: And they get free bread.
0: Well, because here's what I would take care of myself. How would I do that, Gina? Because they have cameras everywhere. And I asked them about this. Like, can you tell if so-and-so just blah, blah, blah? Well, you know, because you have to scan everywhere too. So not only do they have a camera where they can see who did it, you have to scan so they can track it easily, but they don't because they're lazy.
5: Right, so wouldn't it be fun for you to be able to bust people
0: I would
5: in
0: relish
5: real
0: that
5: time?
0: That's your dream. They would get notes on their doors.
2: Is there like a condo board or like? But you don't own your renting.
0: It's apartment. Yeah, it is. Yeah. So, but now the other, so that's going to be the next step. Now the other problem that's sort of a side problem is where I park is also accessible to the public, just because of the way my building's laid out.
5: Ew.
0: I know, gross, right? Well, no, the Cybertruck's in a different area. That's
4: oh,
0: not.
4: Thank God.
0: So there's somebody who's had their car parked there for 5 years. How do I know this? Because it's number one, covered in a half inch of dust, and
4: cobwebs.
0: And their license plate expired in 2020.
2: Stop kissing and snuggling turtles.
7: Well, I think that's ridiculous. I think that's bad.
8: Yeah, you could have got salmonellas.
7: Disgusting.
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16: Showers and thunderstorms likely today, upper 80s. Extreme heat warning in effect, with heat index values as high as mid-90s. Southwest winds, 5 to 10. Tonight, showers and thunderstorms likely, 70. Friday, showers and thunderstorms likely, 88. Friday night, a chance of showers and thunderstorms, 69.

0: Saturday, showers and a possible thunderstorm, 82.
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3: Summertime, summertime, summertime, the best time.
4: Yeah, Greg, all year round, all I can talk about is summer, summer,
5: blah, blah, blah, it goes summer, too fast.
4: Yeah. There is nobody I know who is a bigger fan of summer than Greg Gorey.
5: It's just the best. If you don't love it, something's wrong.
4: Today, we're going to do a round of the Glory Hole Challenge, and the items that are coming through the Glory Hole are all summer-themed.
6: Ooh.
5: Okay, whatever that could be.
7: Well, that'll help with your guessing, Greg.
6: Yeah.
5: Probably not.
6: Well, maybe it's a popsicle.
4: We've done other themes before. We've had themes. Christmas. We did a Christmas one, Sammy, because she's the biggest fan of Christmas.
5: Eggnog and stuff.
4: Yeah, so there was the Christmas theme. Now we're doing the summer one. We've done, there was another theme.
6: Mine was like, it felt very like under the sea.
4: Yeah, but your.
8: Didn't we have like a Costco one?
4: But that was like a random one. We've done.
6: Oh, it was random?
4: Hornets.
6: It felt like
4: themes. We love themes.
5: Sure. Mm-hmm.
4: So here we go. This is the summer theme Glory Hole Challenge. Now Greg's going to be blindfolded, and he can only use his face and his mouth to try to guess what these items are. And what, three items?
7: Yes, three items. We're going to need to get going.
4: All right, so Greg, why don't you go out into the hall or to the other studio?
7: The other studio, because I got stuff in the hall I need to bring in. So.
4: Oh, yeah, go in there with Morgan.
6: There he goes.
4: Yeah, all right, so we're gonna be told now so you guys know item number one, item number two, and item number three.
7: Hey, Menace, bring that tray in here, would you?
4: Okay.
6: Here he comes.
4: All right, Sammy's out there, Morgan's out there.
7: Can we get him soundproofed?
4: Menace's out there. Yeah, is he soundproofed?
7: Speakers off out there, Sammy?
4: Is it soundproofed out there?
7: No speakers. Okay, great.
4: Okay. Oh, wow. It's a big dome thing.
6: The big silver dish is coming in.
7: Yes.
4: Yeah.
7: So.
4: Okay. All right. So what's item number one?
7: Item
4: summer
7: number one.
4: Summer theme.
7: Classic summer thing.
4: Okay.
7: Just a hot dog.
4: Oh, a hot dog.
7: Nice warm hot dog.
8: A glizz.
6: Easy.
7: Put some mayo on it. Yeah. You know, just because Greg loves mayo. Also.
8: Yeah, he does.
4: Sure.
7: I'll slather it in mayo.
6: Mm-hmm.
4: All right. So a hot dog. Okay.
8: All right. Awesome.
7: Item number two, just as Gina predicted. A popsicle.
8: Oh, okay, sweet.
6: Oh,
8: nice.
6: Yeah.
8: All right.
6: That'd be fine.
7: Now, item number three, it's summer themed. Of course, you're out on the back porch. It's sun's going down at like 8:30, 9 o'clock. And what do you hear around you but the sound?
4: Oh, boy.

0: crickets up yours, yes. Now, I went to the pet store to buy crickets.
1: Are you predicting full meltdown now?
0: Now, as if you weren't here last segment, Greg said it'll be the last day ever of him on the show if there are bugs in this. So let's talk about that. So I was at the bug store, and you buy, or the bug store, the pet store, they have crickets for, like, if you have, if you're a gross lizard person.
2: Yeah.
3: Yeah, for, like, snacks.
0: I didn't know they had freeze-dried, but they also have wet crickets that come in a can.
2: What would that be for? What would wet crickets be for?
0: They say some animals or some rodents
3: they
0: like
3: prefer wet
0: reptiles.
1: Yeah,
0: say.
1: I mean, like, with your dog, some dogs don't really like dry dog food.
0: Kibble? So, Menace, yeah. Would Kibble you cricket? Crack open the wet cricket kit tin and tell us what it smells like?
1: Oh, God.
3: Oh, God, he's in puke.
2: Well, I mean, you can't really tell with Menace. That could be.
1: That was.
0: It smells real bad.
1: Yeah, oh, it smells okay. Like very.
2: Like crickets?
1: How'd you?
0: No, it's like.
1: It's like a wood.
0: It's
1: like
0: rotten
1: wood.
0: Olives.
2: Yeah. So item number one, just so you know, hot dog. Now, it's in the bun.
0: In the bun, covered in mayo, yeah.
2: Item number two is a bomb pop.
3: Yeah. I love those.
0: You love that.
3: Delicious.
0: Now, here's the thing.
2: Item number three, wet crickets.
0: Now, here's the thing. Do we. Because he did threaten to quit the show, which he's on before. It's been about 15 years, though.
1: Yeah.
0: Do we put something close, like I'll just put like a wet towel or something on there, and then we tell him it's crickets to get the flip out. But then when he's like, then he runs downstairs to his car, we can say, Greg, it wasn't real crickets.
3: Oh.
0: So we have an out.
1: Yeah.
0: But we still get the same reaction.
3: I don't know.
0: Because he did, again, he threatened to leave.
1: I mean, we could definitely fake it and put it like close so he can smell it.
0: Right.
1: Too.
0: Yes. Yes. But I actually touch him with like a wet paper towel or something
1: instead.
0: What do you guys think? To the room.
2: That could be fun.
1: Yeah.
0: Psychological torture is still there.
1: Yeah. Because
3: you guys don't want him to have full panic attack.
0: He won't have a.
1: No. He's gonna melt down.
0: This way we can claim Greg. We were JK.
1: At least it's Seabass, not me.
2: You know what? Seabass, we'll leave it to a game time decision. You decide.
0: Okay. I get it.
2: Yeah. All right. Yeah. Bring him in. Bring him in.
1: All right.
3: Okay.
0: Still blindfolded.
2: All right. Where's Greg? Is he coming in?
4: Yeah.
3: Oh, he's got the big googly eyes on.
2: Oh, yeah. Okay. He's
3: now
2: got the...
3: Can't see anything.
4: This thing works
3: oh, really yes, it well. Does.
0: It's a great blindfold / sleep mask. A total blackout. Yeah.
4: It's good. Wow.
3: There you go.
2: Yeah.
4: All right. Okay.
2: All right. So I'll have to say this is like... Oh. This is a very kind of chill. I think it's called Summer Place.
3: Oh,
2: the name,
3: yeah.
2: This is the name of this inn.
4: Okay, can we add a caveat to what we're about to do?
1: Yeah.
4: If there's anything bug related, I get to tase Seabass. Do we agree?
3: What? Interesting.
4: Because I don't trust this for one second.
1: I'm sure. I mean, whatever.
2: I mean, this is a Seabass thing. Because I'm not involved in the items. I'm not involved.
0: Yeah. Is that how our games work? That if you don't like the game, you get to hurt the person who's administering it?
4: Yes, as of today. You know how you like to change rules mid-game?
0: I'm not changing any rules. This is we've done the Glory Hole Challenge literally since before I was even on the show.
2: Yeah, that's true.
1: Yeah.
4: Right.
2: Yeah, the Gory Hole Challenge is people on the text are suggesting that we call today. Now, these are summer-themed. Summer-themed items.
4: All right.
2: Now, Greg, you can only use your face and your mouth to try to guess where they are. And please, you know, it's a radio bit, so make sure you're talking through your thought process as you're trying to ferret out what these things are, not that one of them's a ferret.
4: That would be cute.
2: All right, here we go. Item number one is now being fed through the glory hole.
4: Am I near it?
2: Is well, just keep leaning in until you,
3: you're
2: until
3: like
2: you,
3: three
2: until
3: inches
2: get there.
1: Oh, right. Yeah.
2: All right, so it's nice and close.
4: So scary.
2: All right. Now it's touching Greg's chin.
4: Oh, what is it?
2: And there's a little bit of it like on his lips. I can see.
3: Oh.
4: Okay.
2: Yeah.
4: I smell.
1: Oh my God.
4: Why are you? Oh my God.
2: What's the smell like?
4: I smell bread.
3: Okay.
4: I think like a hot dog bun. What is Menace, you're freaking me out. I smell bread.
3: Oh.
4: Mm-hmm. I smell maybe pickles.
3: Maybe pickles.
4: I feel cream.
2: Okay.
4: There's something.
2: He's tasting. Okay. He's actually using his tongue. He's kind of going in there for a taste.
4: There's an indistinguishable cream flavor.
3: It's a good way to describe it.
2: He's got his mouth kind of open.
4: Yeah. Okay.
2: He's using the tip of his tongue.
3: Yeah, you can do that.
2: That was almost a nibble.
4: Is it dangerous to take a bite?
3: Nope. Yeah. No.
2: No.

0: Oh, it's he's chewing it.
1: Okay.
2: Oh god.
3: Yeah.
2: The cream is so gross and sour. Is it? It's a hot dog.
1: Yay! It's a hot dog.
0: Yay!
1: It's a hot dog, right?
0: Well done.
1: With mayo.
2: That wasn't scary.
1: It's a hot dog on a hot dog bun with mayonnaise. That's the creamy.
2: Oh,
1: and you love mayo.
0: And you love mayo.
2: I didn't think that was mayo. It was just this weird sour, like viscous cream.
3: Yeah, how long has that been out?
4: Well, we did Cinco de Mayo like 2 months ago.
1: Yeah. All right. So, item number one, hot dog. Greg, check.
2: Not bad. Not scary.
1: All right. Item number two, summer theme glory hole challenge. All right. So Seabass is feeding the item through the glory hole. It is now presented, Greg. It's ready for...
0: Like 5 inches closer.
1: He still has mayonnaise on his nose.
2: Is this a... Ooh, it's ice cold.
1: Mm.
2: It's... Okay, I smell cherry. Okay.
1: Okay, he's got... He put that right in his mouth.
2: That's delicious.
1: Oh, yeah. He put that right in his mouth.
2: It's a popsicle.
5: Yeah.
2: It's a cherry popsicle.
6: Nailed it.
0: Very close.
1: It's a bomb pop.
2: Mm-hmm. Oh, a bomb pop.
1: Yeah. Okay. You know, the red, white, and blue. Bomb
2: love
1: pop.
2: Those.
1: Like, you know, you remember from as a kid.
0: Yeah. Ice cream truck.
2: I had one of those in ages, and that's fantastic.
1: Man, just do me a favor. Put the microphone on top of the box, kind of down, because it might be, we're going to have the video, of course, posted for you.
5: Like that?
1: Yeah, that way we can see with the camera. All right, so this is the gory whole challenge day. It's a summer-themed glory hole challenge. Now, item number one was the hot dog.
2: With mayo.
1: Item number two was the bomb pop.
2: Awesome.
1: The popsicle. And this is the third and final item, item number three. It's through the glory
0: closer.
1: Hole.
5: Much closer.
0: Like 4 inches closer.
1: All right.
3: Mm-hmm.
1: Chase, he's sniffing.
2: Oh.
0: Oh.
2: It stinks. God, it smells burnt.
1: Burnt? Okay.
0: Something keeps touching him.
1: Yeah.
3: Yeah.
2: What is that? It's like tickling. It's fuzzy and is this? I think it might be something from a bug. Oh, what is a summer themed bug? Oh, it smells burnt. It tickles. Am I near it?
0: Not really.
1: No, you're not. You're not. You're not. What's the smell, Greg?
3: Mm-hmm.
2: It smells like burnt. Burnt wood. Burnt. Mm-hmm. Burnt leather.
1: He's leaning now. Okay, now he keeps like shooting backwards.
2: I know. I don't.
1: As he gets started,
0: it's like it's not electrified.
3: What's it feel like? But
1: is it,
3: right?
1: Is it dry? Is it wet?
2: No.
1: Is
2: it's okay. It's dry. It's fuzzy.
1: Dry and fuzzy. No.
2: It smells like...
1: It's not...
2: I understand why Gina hated this.
0: Yeah, I'm shaking.
1: I'll tell you, it's not dry. It's not dry or fuzzy.
2: It's not?
1: No.
2: No, it smells like a... Okay, let me...
1: Now it's on his cheek.
2: It literally...
0: Menace.
2: Okay, it's ever so slightly damp. It's wet. It's
1: right, damp. Damp.
2: I'm putting it on my cheek to figure out.
1: Okay, he's kind of like brushing it on his cheek.
2: It feels. You know what it feels like?
1: What?
2: A pussy willow. Like a
1: pussy willow.
0: That's sweet.
1: It could be.
2: Like felt. Like material.
1: Yeah.
2: Like a soft
0: pussy
2: almost
0: willow.
2: Almost like a suede.
1: Do you have a guess?
2: I'm gonna go.
1: Summer theme.
2: But the smell is throwing me off.
1: Yeah.
2: It smells...
1: Can't imagine it smelled good.
2: It smells burnt.
3: Yeah.
0: He's really getting in there. Keeps touching him.
2: My final guess... I don't know what this has to do with summer, but I'm going to go with a pussy willow brand.
0: Okay, willow.
1: Now, Greg, before you take your blindfold off.
2: Oh God!
1: All right, so let's imagine that you're sitting outside on your deck.
2: Yeah.
1: And it's the end of the day. You have a nice glass of wine. The sun is setting.
0: Gorgeous.
2: Right.
1: And as the sun sets and nighttime starts to take over.
2: Comes out at night.
1: Like what would like the, you would start to hear like maybe the slight
2: a
1: subtle
2: cricket?
1: Sound of what?
2: A cricket.
1: What?
2: A bug, a cricket.
1: No, it's the mask.
0: It's the googly eyes.
1: All right.
2: Okay, something that comes out at night.

0: No, okay. Now,
1: a bat?
0: Now, Greg. No, that's not a bat. Greg, you can take the blindfold off. It's sitting on top of the... Right.
2: In front of you on the box.
0: Yeah, it's on top of the... What? All right.
2: The can is right
1: there. It's Cricket! That was on my face.
0: No.
1: But why are they in a can?
0: Okay, they come from the pet store.
2: Drooling everywhere.
0: Now, hold on. Now, Greg.
2: Wait.
0: Before you get all your stuff and go to the car.
1: Right.
0: All right. Seabass, you want to explain to him how we work this?
3: Greg.
0: Because, and by the way, this is Seabass's idea.
3: Because, the crickets were
0: Seabass
3: idea.
0: Seabass proposed.
4: No.
0: Seabass proposed. Nobody knew what the items were.
3: No, they were all my idea, yes.
0: Nobody knew. Okay. Yeah. Seabass proposed this idea before we brought you back in.
3: Okay. Greg, because I care and respect you so much.
1: Right.
3: I said, well, these crickets reek. And again, why are they wet in the can?
1: They reek. Yeah, why are they wet?
3: I said, well, what we could do is we could have the smell of the crickets.
0: Yeah, so the can, that's why the can's open, because, you know.
3: We could have the psychological effect of the crickets, but what if I just took, like, a piece of wet toilet paper and rubbed that on his face instead?
5: Oh, so that wasn't a cricket?
0: Yeah, it was wet toilet paper.
5: But I have my nose in a jar of
0: near. It went near.
2: But never touched you.
3: It's like a great horror movie. The psychologist.
0: He just looked at
3: it. Want to touch one?
5: No, they look like oysters. They look like smoked oysters.
2: Disgusting.
3: I agree, and Menace said they smell like wood. I said, like rotten olives.
2: No. Thank you.
5: It's like.
2: Yeah. Oh my god.
3: So Greg, because
5: it's
3: of
5: like
3: you.
5: Like leather or.
0: All right, well, that's how you do the summer theme glory hole challenge, everybody.
2: At least so we got a bob top.
5: That was a wet paper towel.
0: Yeah.
3: With the smell.
0: It was
3: crickets.
0: It was the smell from the can. It was wet paper towel.
5: You're supposed to feed those to iguanas or something,
3: right?
4: Yeah.
3: Which again, they have freeze dried ones, but apparently some animals or some reptiles like wet ones.
5: Oh yeah. God.
2: More delicious.
3: Yeah.
5: My guess was
0: a pussy willow ranch.
3: That's dumb.
5: How stupid.
3: Yeah. Extra hot dog.
2: Oh.
0: Hey. All right, we're gonna take a break.
5: Oh god.
0: We get some more Woody Show for you next. 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
1: I go to go close out of the Zoom app, and what do I see? I see my boss, still on camera, laying on the ground
2: with his toes out.
1: And there was a stranger,
2: and she was rubbing peanut butter on them.
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0: As of the video from today's summer-themed Glory Hole Challenge will be posted on our social media. A little bit later, Vaughn's going to be working on that video. To get that posted, Greg survived all the summer barely. Items, including...
4: I'm all sweaty.
0: Yeah. Yeah. Good. Yeah, there were crickets, but they, number one, they were dead, they were canned, they were,
4: Moist.
5: Yeah. But they technically didn't touch you.
4: They smelled so bad.
6: So bad.
0: Now, there was a story, I keep seeing it everywhere, and there's one detail that just keeps getting left out of the story. So I'm just going to give you the story as I have it.
5: Okay.
0: You tell me if you have the same question I did.
4: Okay.
0: Over in China, guy shows up at a hospital. He's complaining about stomach pain. He's sweating a bunch. Hospital takes him in, gives him a CT scan, revealed a foreign object had pierced his stomach and ended up in his abdominal cavity. That foreign object turned out to be a live eel that was casually swimming inside this man with his organs.
7: Nice and warm in here.
0: Doctors operated, were able to get the eel out. They saw the eel had, quote, drilled through the man's intestinal wall before deciding to go for a swim by the man's stomach. The man, meanwhile, is expected to make a full recovery. What detail is missing?
5: How it got in there?
4: How did it get in there?
8: Oh, yeah, what he tripped on to fall on it.
7: Yeah. Right. Yeah, yeah.
4: In the water.
8: Is it a rock or
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2: I don't care why you listen. 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
1: I heard something. We'll confirm if it's real or not when we get back from the break. Dumbass Tyler is here, and something I heard that Dumbass Tyler did for an ex-girlfriend.
4: Oh, okay.
1: And I here's the thing, dude. And I know you're special in a lot of ways. I want to believe that this is not true, but you can confirm or deny.
5: Okay.
1: The story that I heard.
6: And please be honest, whatever you're going to ask.
1: Yes, please.
6: Don't play this.
1: Please be honest.
5: No, I have a feeling I know what it is, and if it is that, it's probably true.
6: We gave him time to think.
1: Uh-oh. All right. Well,
7: to craft some story.
8: Yeah. The greasy wheels are turning.
1: More Woody Shows next. Hang on.
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22: Possible showers and thunderstorms this afternoon, upper 80s. Southwest winds, 5 to 10. Tonight, showers and thunderstorms likely, 70. Friday, showers and thunderstorms likely, 88. Friday night, a chance of showers and thunderstorms, 69. Saturday, showers and a possible afternoon thunderstorm, 82. Sunday, partly sunny, 83.

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0: All right, Tyler. True or false?
2: No.
0: Did you, for an ex-girlfriend, not even a current girlfriend, did you agree to drive her across the country?
3: Drive with her, but yes. That did happen.
4: Drive with her.
3: Well, drive with her, yeah. We split the driving, but yeah, no, yeah. That did happen.
0: And what, like, why?
3: So,
0: for an ex?
3: So we were in a weird on-again, off-again time. That uh-huh. was the off-again part.
0: Uh-huh.
3: But her best friend had just recently got married, moved across the country. They wrecked his car, and so she needed hers, which was back where we lived. And so we drove across country, and she paid for us to hotels, gas, all of that. She paid for us to do it.
0: How much did that cost? Curious. The hotels,
3: this was,
0: gas, the food.
3: This was during COVID, so everything was a little bit cheaper than normal. So I'd probably say $700 maybe to do it.
0: Oh, okay.
2: That's it?
3: Yeah, it wasn't
0: really?
3: During COVID, everything was
4: now. Are you, yeah. are you leaving out a factor?
3: No. So the other part is, so we drove all the way
2: no,
3: there.
2: No, but also.
3: And then I flew back. That was the idea, that she was going to stay out there a week with her best friend. Mm-hmm. I paid for her flight back. She had just graduated college. I had paid for her flight back as a graduation present. So she's out there for an extra week. 2 days before her flight, she hits me up. She's like, hey, can you change it to the next day, to this flight specifically? I want to spend an extra day out here. Fine, cool, whatever. After she comes back, I found out the reason why she wanted me to switch the flight is because the day after I left, she had another dude fly out there.
0: Stayed
3: with that dude
0: there we go.
3: For a week and had me change the flight to match his flight back home. So they could fly in the same flight.
2: That's evil.
3: This is also after we had talked in one of the hotels, and she's like, oh, I want to try this again. I want to make this a long-term thing. And she still went behind it.
0: Uh-huh.
4: All I got to say to her is play on, play up.
5: Yep.
3: Oh, come on.
5: Now, did you at any point during this cross country trip?
0: It's worse than I thought. I thought here's the thing. I heard about it. I go, what? For an ex, not even a current girlfriend, ex girlfriend. I thought that was bad enough, dude.
3: No, it's bad. Wow. I use that story now as a warning to everybody.
5: Wow. Did you hook up at all with her during this time?
3: We did, yeah.
5: Nice.
3: Yeah. So yeah, at least that happened.
5: Did you tell the dude?
3: I have no idea.
2: You never met the dude.
3: Yeah, I never met the dude.
0: Hey, by the way, man.
5: Now.
4: Yeah.
5: Tell him. Just be like, guess what I did?
3: Yeah, sure, I guess.
0: Well, even if it was like, once you found out that she was doing that, I would have reached out to him as like a courtesy going, hey, man, just so you know.
5: I got an STD.
0: Right. Yeah. See, I just found out. But like, I'm pretty sure she's not going to tell you, but like, just, you know.
3: You know, back then I was so pissed off and distraught about it, I didn't even think about it. Nowadays, I would definitely do that.
0: Yeah.
3: But, yeah.
0: Because that'd be the move. Like, hey.

0: just, you know, I know we don't know each other, and, you know, quite honestly, like,
1: man to man,
2: bros looking out for bros.
0: Yeah, I didn't even know about you. This is what just happened, but, you know, out of fairness, and I think it's just the right thing to do, to let you know.
3: Go to the doctor.
0: Yeah, go get checked.
1: Because I got some ish.
4: Because
1: I
4: wonder how.
0: Because I was raw dogging her, and I'm sure she was raw dogging me.
4: And, like, I'm all itchy.
2: How did you find out?
3: She ended up telling me, I think.
2: Oh, my God.
3: Yeah, she ended up telling me, like, 2 days after.
0: Why would she tell? She was telling you.
3: Because she was a manipulative person.
0: I was going to say, that's why.
1: Because she knew that she could tell him, and he wouldn't. Doing
3: yeah, so we.
0: Bort's like champing at the bit to get involved in this. Hold on.
5: Yeah, she's a,
0: sorry, Bort.
5: She's a terrible person. This is not the only incident with her.
0: Yeah,
5: me and Randy and E-Rock, formerly on the show, we all despised her.
0: Yeah, like, why? What'd she do to you guys?
5: Oh, that's what she was doing.
0: Did you drive her across the country?
5: Luckily, not. No, we. You know, we just want the best for Tyler. He's our boy. We want to make sure he's happy. You know, we like to rag on him a lot, but really, he's a good brother. So we don't want anything happening to him. This girl, she did him dirty so many times. This was maybe incident two or three, Tyler? Incident two?
3: I think two.
5: Yeah, there was a Vegas incident where maybe she disappeared and we found out that she was hooking up with another guy.
2: Oh, so this is like her thing.
3: So this was a thing.
0: What was so great about her that you just hung in there, dude?
3: I don't remember. Like that. Tyler back then and Tyler now are two completely different people.
0: Is she hot?
3: Looking back on it, I probably could have done better.
0: Do you have a picture of her?
3: No, not anymore.
4: Does Bort have one?
2: Yeah, does Menace have one?
0: Can you get one? Can you find one right now? Can you find a picture of her, like, on social? Morgan.
3: Be able to. I got
5: she was ghost following all of us for a while.
0: Morgan, so come on in. I'll have Morgan give her a raise.
2: Is that obvious?
0: She's really good at it.
4: Is this like a, was he a big doormat at the time? Is that what was happening?
3: I was a massive doormat.
0: Totally. And be honest. Give,
6: I get to rate someone?
0: Yeah, on a scale of 1 to 10, you love this.
6: Heck yeah.
0: On a scale of 1, this is Tyler's ex-girlfriend.
6: He's going to fumble and be like, oh, I can't find her Instagram.
0: No, you can find her.
1: I don't know where she's at.
6: I don't have it saved as my favorite photo. Okay, shows half her body, so that's already going down.
3: That's all I got.
0: That's all you got?
3: No, I got rid of everything.
0: No, I'm saying she's got to have like a social media account.
3: Well, I have her blocked and she has it private.
4: Okay, Menace, you can find this.
6: Well, I just unblocked her. And now we're going to send a follow request. Okay.
3: We are not going to do any of that.
0: She's got your phone. She already did it.
6: It's done.
3: I'm requesting that.
0: No. What does it matter? Like, she owes you.
6: Just delete it.
3: No, like, just, I cannot. I hate this woman.
2: Yeah, I don't think he needs her in his life.
0: No, it's not about the life. We just need a picture of you so we can grade you on a scale of 1 to 10 here.
3: I mean, she saw like the main profile picture.
0: Can you see her face?
2: Yeah.
6: You can see her face. She's like a 4.
0: 4?
6: 4 or 5.
4: Nice.
2: I'd say she's a 5.
0: Yeah?
3: Yeah, like, I could have done better. Looking back on it, I could have done better.
0: I know, but like, to go through all that for a 4, man?
3: Wait, what about her body? She got fat.
6: That's the thing, you can't see it in the picture, which means...
3: Yeah, she got fat. Who cares anymore?
0: But I'm saying, like, my point is, you went through all that for a 4?
3: I went through, because
0: what was such a redeeming thing about
3: it? It wasn't just... I honestly, I couldn't even tell you. Looking back at it now, I couldn't tell you.
2: How many years was this going on and off?
3: Three, 4?
1: Yeah, it was. Five. About 3, it was going four? On for a long time.
3: Yeah,
7: And you were aware of her behavior the entire time?
3: Not the entire time. Like,
7: A few major times.
3: Yeah, a few major. Yeah, there was probably a bunch of other stuff I don't know about, and I don't really care.
2: That's the best.
0: Thing we told Tyler he should do, reach out to the guy. Someone said that just happened recently. My brother and some other guy reached out to him about the girl, and he's like, yeah, I know her. And they were swapping pictures. The other guy got pissed.
4: I mean, yeah, guys are gonna be more possessive.
3: Yeah.
4: What do you think made her such a slut?
3: I have no idea. Who knows?
0: How'd you meet her?
3: I met her on years ago.
0: On Bumble.
2: Okay. Yeah. And how long did you actually date for?
3: About a year and a half.
2: Okay, and then it was on and off after that.
3: Yeah.
2: Okay.
4: Did you ever use the L word with her?
3: I mean,
0: you know he did.
5: Yeah. Totally.
0: Like, fucking Tyler.
3: Someone
0: Tyler's second date,
3: now.
0: I love you guys.
1: This is the guy.
3: No.
1: This is what I was talking about.
0: He falls hard fast.
1: We kind of mentioned it, but this guy, before work, at like 3 a.m., would be at the beach with this chick, with his feet in the water.
0: What?
5: Emo song.
3: I was a little more emotional back in the day.
0: What?
6: A little.
3: Yeah, a little.
0: So 3 o'clock in the morning when you had to go to work.
3: Yeah, that Tyler's dead. I killed him a long time ago.
0: And you're posting pictures of your feet
1: at the beach playing emo music.
3: Hey, look, you know,
0: that's real.
3: It was two completely different people, man. COVID was a wild time. We'll just leave it at that.
1: What's going on?
5: This was before that,
0: he keeps blaming COVID.
1: Yeah.
4: And you're saying you're doing this for a 4. We're not talking to a 10.
1: I know. That's what I'm saying. Like, why are we even rating, dude? Like, because we.

0: Jeez.
1: No, no, because Tyler, this is Tyler's words, not our words, that he said that, you know, if they're breathing, it's all good.
2: I mean, well, hold on.
3: Factual?
1: That he's not rating people.
3: We could say it's right, wrong, or and whatever, but it stands that any guy will put up with a lot more for a lot longer the hotter someone is.
0: Sure.
3: Or more out of their league. Because they're like, well, I'm never going to get this again.
1: Yeah.
3: You know what I mean? So even at even if you are me, Tyler, like, you know, average to below average looking dudes, you know what I'm saying? Sorry, man. I'm right there with you. I understand. Like, what I'm saying is that you go, man, the chances, you know, the chances of ever lassoing this shooting star
0: capturing lightning in a bottle.
3: Yeah. So you put up, that's why they, what's that phrase? It doesn't matter how hot the chick, there's always some guy out there who's sick of putting up with her crap.
4: That's right.
5: Yeah. Can we get Tyler to voice, to saying there's a place on the corner of Cherry Street where we would walk on the beach in our bare feet?
6: Cause you know he sang that.
1: Yes, he has.
6: To her face.
3: Yeah, you big pussy.
4: Didn't sing it to her face.
5: We were like, both 18.
4: It's just a warning to all the dudes out there. If she asks you to do something, just
3: your
4: don't do it.
3: Your hair is everywhere.
1: You love that.
3: Screaming infidelity.
0: Don't care.
4: Nah. I think most people go through a doormat phase, though.
0: For the right person.
4: I would argue that Woody kind of went through a doormat phase. Remember that crazy girl?
3: And I did.
4: She was a proven liar and a psychopath.
3: Yeah.
4: That was definitely my doormat phase.
3: You know what?
4: Everybody has a doormat phase.
3: And thinking back on it, I think that was the death of my empathy.
4: Maybe.
0: That door shut.
3: Because I already had massive trust issues all from like the boarding school phase of my life, right?
4: Yeah.
3: And then, I still had empathy intact. And it really was that situation. If I had to go back in time and think, where did that really kind of fall off?
4: Yeah, I think you're right.
3: Because, man, I was like, oh, man. Even though I was pretty sure that I was being lied to.
0: Yeah.
3: Right?
4: Which was proven.
3: And it turned out to be true. I was being lied to. She lied about cancer. She lied about her sister being dead.
0: Oh, my God.
3: Yeah, she told me her sister died in a drunk driving, like got killed by a drunk driver. And a very elaborate story at that.
0: This sounds like a lot of true crime podcasts.
4: There was theft. There was lies.
3: And so, I was like done with the relationship, but I was still trying to be
4: cordial,
3: right, and not just break up with her right away. Just kind of distance, but not break up
0: because I had
3: empathy. I felt like, man, she's going through some stuff, but man, this bitch is crazy. All those things aside, it wasn't working out. That could be the moment.
4: Maybe
3: that could be the moment.
4: See, I had a doormat era, not just a phase. Oh. It was an era. So, I mean. Everybody has that one person that you can inexplicably just put up with.
0: You're tied to them. You can't release yourself.
4: I put up with so much crap in that relationship.
3: This isn't nice. 209. Let's be honest. The robots aren't going to like him either. That's not nice.
0: You can program
3: them.
4: Shit. We'll find to love you.
5: Give me a half hour. I got to go talk to my friend.
3: Yeah.
5: Be right back.
3: It shuts itself down.
4: Yeah. Nope.
0: I have to go to the bathroom.
3: All right. Actually, I did get a pretty crazy request from my ex-wife at one point. I'll share that. I think some of you know the story.
0: Ooh.
4: A request.
3: But if you called me, we were already like living apart. Like the whole thing, we'd moved
4: she
3: on.
4: She was already your ex.
3: Oh,
5: really?
3: Oh, yeah. She was already with somebody else. It was like down the road.
1: Oh.
3: But she called me for a favor.
0: Yeah. Oh.
3: And like, had we met, do you really think I would ever go through with this and do this? Even as a favor.
0: I got to hear this.
3: Yeah. We got to take the break, and then we'll come back, and we'll tell you that story next. It's The Woody Show.
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1: All right, so this is the weirdest request I got from an ex. We heard from dumbass Tyler.
2: Yeah, not great.
3: To drive across country.
1: Yeah, drive me across country.
3: That's a huge ask.
1: And then double screwed him over.
2: Yeah, I think the only reason I went through with it too is because I really like road trips. So for me, it was.
1: Oh, is that right?
4: Yeah, yeah.
2: I really like that. That was partially the reason.
3: This was road to your trips. Benefit. Yeah.
2: Yeah.
1: Yeah. Mm-hmm.
3: Free road trip.
1: So this was my.

0: ex-wife, my first wife, and we had been divorced for well over a year at this point. She was dating this new guy. It was cool. I was happy for her because we didn't. When we split it, like I told you before,
1: there was no ill will.
0: There was no ill will. It was just we got married super young, just became two different people, wanted two different sets of things, and went our separate ways. Fine. Okay. Still, you know, no bad feeling. Yeah. But every once in a while, hey, how you doing? Hope you're well. Mm-hmm. That was it. I got this call. It was over the holidays, and I was at my mom's house visiting, and by the way, I'm single at this point. You know, I'm not in a relationship. So Jen and I are not together yet.
2: Okay.
0: Yeah. Get this this message from my ex-wife saying, hey, I need you to call me. I have a favor to ask.
2: Ugh.
0: She was asking me to drop everything that I had, fly to Seattle, where she lived currently. Now, keep in mind, I'm at my parents' house in New Jersey.
3: Okay.
0: Wants me to fly to Seattle to drive her to the Planned Parenthood so she can get an abortion.
2: What?
0: Yeah, and I go, well, it's clearly not mine. Because we have been.
2: That was my next question.
0: I hadn't seen her in physically. Well over a year. Yeah. I'm like, well, it's clearly not mine. Why are you asking me to do this?
4: Does she have no friends?
0: Well, because she is from Portland, Oregon, originally. And so she was living in Seattle at the time. And she did not have any kind of real support around her that wasn't affiliated with this boyfriend that she had. Mm. Didn't want the boyfriend to know that she was pregnant and doing this. Mm-hmm. Wanted to keep the whole thing a secret from him. And would absolutely in no way, even though she's super close with her mom, would even think to call her mom, certainly not her dad, to come ask to, you know, because I guess this is pre-Uber.
2: I was going
0: to
2: say, she can't drive home any other way.
0: And they won't send you, I don't think they'll send you home in a cab.
2: No, I doubt it.
0: I'm not sure how abortions work. I've never been a party to one.
2: I would think like even like oral surgery or something, you're not allowed to take a cab. You have to have someone pick you up.
0: Anyway, so she calls me. I go, what kind of Jerry Springer weird? I drove my ex-wife to get an abortion and all I got was this t-shirt kind of garbage is this?
2: Well,
4: what was the
0: result? I didn't do it. Of course I didn't do it.
4: You didn't do it. But
0: no way.
4: I wonder what she did.
0: You know, I don't know.
2: Oh, my God. Maybe she kept it.
0: Because honestly,
2: more trouble than it was worth.
0: I don't think we've had a conversation of any kind since then.
2: Wow.
0: I'm thinking back. That's probably the last conversation that we had.
3: And no offense to
4: 20 years.
3: Planned Parenthood, but you would think that they would have a package, so to speak, for that sort of thing.
0: Oh, right.
4: Like, we'll take you home.
0: Well, for their best customers, maybe.
4: For an extra $100.
0: Yeah.
2: Right.
0: Like for the people who are using it as birth control.
2: Wow. Yeah.
5: Every fifth visit, you get a shuttle.
0: Yeah, like, yeah, right, yeah, a courtesy shuttle.
4: A punch card.
0: You know, like the dealership has.
2: Yeah, right.
0: When you're in
4: totally.
0: For service.
4: You get a loaner car.
0: Like, we're all out of loaners, but we can get you where you need to be within a certain mile radius with this shuttle.
4: I mean, they're sitting on $1 million idea. Yeah. Right
0: I thought it was weird. I think
2: that is weird.
0: I said, do you realize what an odd request this is?
4: And do you know where I am right now?
2: That definitely beats
0: it was
2: mine.
0: Christmas. I'm at my mom's house for Christmas. You want me to fly to Seattle
4: and
0: take you for an
4: Christmas.
0: Abortion for a baby that's not mine?
2: That's very Jerry Springer.
0: Right?
2: It's very, very low end.
0: Yeah.
3: Girls know who they've got in their Rolodex. Who can,
2: yes.
3: Like, your ex-wife knew you had the means to get out there. I've been on the other end of this where they know you, even if they know which guys have a little bit of money or a little bit of, in Gina's case,
2: alpha
3: right.
2: boy.
0: Yeah, yeah.
3: And they keep those guys on speed.
0: Yeah,
2: that's true.
0: That's true.
3: Huh? Yeah.
0: All right. Well, I'm going to give my ex your number in case she ever needs driven somewhere.
5: Honestly, she could hit me up and I'll say no. Right. I'm out of her
4: view. Oh, you like road trips.
0: Okay. You do, because, yeah, big fan of road trips.
4: Right.
0: 877-44-WOODY. Text over to 22987.
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0: And it's another new hour, of course. Insensitivity training for a politically correct world, of course. That's what you expect here on The Woody Show. One of our favorites ever is Inetta the Mood Setter.
3: Mm-hmm. Legend.
0: Yeah, legend. She's, we end the show every day with a clip of Inetta the Mood Setter saying,
4: I quit this bitch.
0: That's when she quit on the air at the radio station, WBLX or something like that, in Mobile, Alabama. And she quit in just dramatic fashion. Well, I have somebody else that I want to introduce you to.
4: Oh.
0: This guy, he walks into, it's a home, if you don't know, a home decor, it's called At Home.
3: Okay. I've seen it.
0: Yeah, they're based out of Dallas, okay. And this guy was working as a security guard at this store, and he was having some kind of thing with the women in the back office. They were arguing about something, and he hit that like final straw level and just quit in a dramatic way. He got into one of the supervisors, quit on the spot, went out into the store, got on the intercom, and then made an announcement there.
3: Rev.
0: I have the audio starts.
5: I'm wondering where you're at. I had to come find you.
6: Why do you have to take a picture and send it without your
5: supervisor here? So why don't
6: I don't
5: you
6: have
5: call
6: a supervisor.
5: Him?
6: I quit.
5: Okay,
6: job.
5: That's fine. Then I'm asking you to leave the store.
6: You. If both of y'all, I quit this whole ass job. Dumbass bitch.
7: 7259.
6: Attention all at home shoppers. This whole ass job. Thomas Woods. Karen Sokolowski. Y'all can take whatever y'all want, because at this point ain't no security in this bitch. I quit. No, you and this job. I quit. Nah, bitch. How about that? Nah, go email that.
0: Yeah.
8: Oh my God. That was heroic.
0: That's
8: this
0: so
8: whole
0: funny.
8: Ass job.
0: Hey, I quit this whole ass job.
8: I love him.
0: Bitch.
9: I believe it's hoe.
8: Yeah, this ass job.
0: I quit this whole ass job.
8: I love
0: bitch.
8: This guy. Take whatever you want.
10: Ladies and gentlemen, it is quitting time.
0: It is quitting time.
8: Oh, that ruled.
11: Have you ever quit in dramatic fashion like that? I did at a grocery store.
0: No, the one that I quit in the most dramatic fashion was I went on the lunch break and never came back.
8: Oh, that's good.
0: I was working at a Sam Goody music store.
8: Oh, nice. Yeah,
0: they're still waiting for me to come back.
8: Clock back in.
0: Yeah.
11: I did that at that pirate store that I worked at.
0: Oh, that's right.
11: I said I got to go to the bathroom, but I never came
0: back. Yeah, that's right. One of my favorites was guy, it was at a hotel. He walked in through the service entrance, and he brought a whole marching band with him.
8: Oh,
0: yeah,
8: damn.
0: Yeah, I think he was like a college kid.
3: I remember that.
0: I think he might have been, one of the guys.
8: Oh, okay.
0: But
8: one of his buddies.
0: It was his buddies from the band. Anyway, so they walk in, they're like, hey guys, because all these people walk in, they have all these instruments and stuff, and the guy, his supervisor was there. He goes, hey guys, what the hell? What are you doing? He's like, I quit.
12: Guys, what is this? Guys, all of you out right now.
13: Jared, I'm here to tell you that I'm quitting.
0: I'm quitting.
4: I quit this bitch.
0: Joey quits. It's so good.
8: That's
3: hilarious.
8: You
3: know, his manager is
0: Yeah.
9: What if he's the dick, though?
0: Still a great
9: what
0: way
9: if he's
0: to quit.
9: The whole ass employee and it's not the whole ass job?
0: I quit this whole ass job.
3: Yeah, maybe that Karen Sokolowski.
0: Yeah, right. BLX, I believe.
14: 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Yep. And now with Ray Ray and Miranda, the home team in the morning.
0: Uh-huh.
14: Do it to it. What better song to do it to it? It's Inetta the Mood Setter. And I told you I had a very important announcement. And here it is. I refuse to walk around and watch people on my job looking over my shoulder

0: People lying to me, people talking about me. It's ridiculous. It is sad. I can't take it. I'm not gonna take it. I don't have to take it. I'm not a dummy. I know how to find another job. But I refuse to walk around people. You can say what you want to say about me. And if you see me on the street, I'll let you know whatever you want to know. But I refuse. For the last 6 years, I made $6 an hour. That ain't nothing. I just got a raise after 6 years. I know I'm qualified. And after saying this, I don't care if I ever get another job in radio, period. It does not matter to me. But I never will not be setting the mood at BLX no more. Man. I refuse to walk around with
1: people
0: that'll speak to you. Hey, Ineta, how you doing? But then as soon as you walk by, that bitch, I will not do it to myself anymore. So if you're confused about what I'm saying, listen very carefully. I quit this bitch.
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10: Possible showers and thunderstorms this afternoon, upper 80s, southwest winds 5 to 10. Tonight, showers and thunderstorms likely, 70. Friday, showers and thunderstorms likely, 88. Friday night, a chance of showers and thunderstorms, 69. Saturday, showers and a possible afternoon thunderstorm, 82. Sunday, partly sunny, 83.
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1: All right, so we're looking for you to call in 877-44-WOODY. Win Menace's DoorDash order. And so, again, this is the first time we're doing it, so we're trying to field out and see what's going to work best because we just know we have a big, long history of orders.
3: We have no shortage of material.
1: No, because Menace will DoorDash anything, anywhere, in a box with a fox.
4: Yeah. I don't care.
5: It could be dude, across the street.
4: I got stuff DoorDashed to a restaurant because they were out of Coke.
1: I remember that. Right.
4: Yep.
1: Yeah. Yeah, there's always a story.
6: Yeah, good reason.
3: His laziness knows no bounds.
1: Yeah, so Seabass,
4: not leave the restaurant.
1: Seabass, how do you want to work this?
3: Well, I got a big stack of his DoorDash orders. You can call in, choose a number, and I'll get you. I'll pick up that DoorDash order for you, like 1 through 10, for instance, and then I'll give you, depending on the value of that DoorDash order, a price range. So I will describe the order. You say how much you think the order is, and if you're within a certain dollar amount, you win that DoorDash order.
6: Right. Wow.
1: Okay. All right. So we ready to play?
4: Yeah.
1: 877-44-WOODY. Let me grab a contestant here. Everybody say hi to Tanya.
7: Hi.
1: Hi. All right. Hi, Tanya.
2: Hi.
1: So right. Hold on 1 second.
3: All right, Tanya.
1: Hold
6: Tanya,
1: on.
6: Tanya, what have you done?
1: What the hell happened?
7: I'm so nervous right now.
1: All right.
6: You're doing great.
1: That's right. Apparently, we are too. We're hitting things that are not supposed to be hit. All right. So the first DoorDash order.
3: Tanya, we have our classic. This is the OG Menace order. This is one Starbucks cafe latte. Cafe latte. Menace, you know this order. Tell us a little bit behind the order. What happened here?
4: Oh, so this order is probably when I probably just woke up from a nap, and then I got to record some commercials at home.
3: Uh-huh.
4: And you know what? I need a little pick-me-up, bring the excitement to the commercial.
1: Yes.
3: Right.
4: And a Starbucks is 900 feet away from my house.
3: But
6: you don't want to get the blood pumping.
4: I'm already, you know, I'm setting up my little home studio.
3: And he's so good at commercials, he's in the zone.
6: Yeah, yeah, right. Yeah,
8: I don't want to break
4: that. I don't want to, like, go all the way to the Starbucks, so... Yeah.
3: All right. So, Tanya, one Starbucks cafe latte. This is, by the way, non-fat milk with steamed hot signature espresso.
1: What size?
3: This is a grande, which is
6: the biggest.
1: No, I think, yeah, there's another one bigger than medium.
3: 16, yeah. Okay. So, how much total cost, all fees and tips and all that garbage, for Menace to have one Starbucks latte walked across the street to him? Within $5, I'll say.
7: It's about $10 just to get one coffee. I know that because I tried it.
1: All right, it's about $10. Okay. So,
6: I like how you're thinking it through.
1: So is that your bid? $10.
7: Does that have to be like a dollar sign and cents?
3: You could if you wanted to.
6: Be fancy.
1: Within $5.
7: Okay, let's do $12.50.
1: $12.50. Yeah. All right.
3: The actual Menace DoorDash price was $11.05.
6: Oh.
3: So you win. You are within $5.
6: Well done.
8: Wow.
3: Can you imagine, Greg? $11.05.
8: I would never, ever.
4: A coffee table.
1: All right. So you've won Menace's DoorDash order. You got a Starbucks drink headed your way.
8: Follow up question. Don't you have a Nespresso?
4: Oh, yeah, I do.
8: Oh, okay.
4: No. But it's not as good as the Starbucks.
1: All right, Tanya, hang on 1 second. We will get all of your information. Hang on 1 second. Let's go to, how about Ryan?
9: Hey, Woody Show, how are you doing?
1: All right, we're doing great. This is Win Menace's DoorDash order. And what's the next one, Seabass?
3: It's a Target order for

0: Menace, you can tell us more about this. Menace, why did you order a bag of shredded Mexican cheese, a Lego F1 race car toy set?
1: They go together.
0: Some apple chicken smoked sausage.
2: Oh, yeah. Yum.
0: And a 20-ounce bottle of Heinz ketchup.
3: Wait, this is all this in one order.
0: This is one Target order.
3: From Target.
4: That was a good day.
0: Tell us about this.
3: All right, so shredded Mexican cheese, F1 Lego set.
0: Chicken sausage,
3: ketchup. And ketchup.
4: Ketchup. Well, that's because I was definitely high when I did that. And I wanted to build a Lego set.
0: Yeah.
4: Also, I wanted to make scrambled eggs with sausage and cheese.
1: That sounds good.
5: And you already had the eggs.
4: I already had the eggs.
1: And you did the responsible thing by not driving high.
4: Yeah. And the ketchup, of course, because I love ketchup with my scrambled eggs.
5: Absolutely. Yep.
3: I know a lot of people love that. Yuck.
1: It's so good. Only children do that.
3: Yeah.
4: My bad. It's delicious.
1: Do you do it on the side or scribble over the top?
4: On the side.
1: Okay.
3: All right, so for all of that,
0: Ryan, I'll give you an $8, because obviously this is going to be a bigger number.
3: Yeah.
0: How much did all of that cost Menace on his door? Again, all fees, all the tip, all that garbage included.
3: Yeah, how much did Menace spend on all of that, on that DoorDash order from Target?
6: Can I ask Menace one question?
0: Sure.
4: Yes.
6: How many pieces were that Lego set?
1: Oh.
3: That's a good question.
4: So it was the
0: A524, whatever that is?
4: Yeah, it was the smaller set. It wasn't. It was the smallest set you can pretty much get for the F1 series. It was the Alpine team.
0: That's correct. Alpine.
4: Yeah. Mm. Alpine.
0: Some say Alpine.
4: Mm-hmm. Alpine.
3: Alpine.
1: Alpine. Maybe it's French.
6: Let's go.
3: That's like an octopus, you know.
5: Yeah. Octopus.
4: So, I would say
6: I'm gonna go $126.
3: $126.
0: $126.
3: We're looking for a range within $8 of that.
0: Well, Menace's cheese, Legos, sausage, and ketchup only cost him $62.10. $62.10.
3: Is that with the tip and delivering everything?
0: That's total. Yeah.
1: Bargain, everybody.
3: Jeez, I thought it'd be way more than that.
4: Yeah, those Lego sets are about $30.
3: All right, hey Ryan, thanks for the call, man. Appreciate you listening to the Woody Show. Let's say hi to Anna. Anna.
7: Oh. Yes, can you hear me?
3: Yep. Yeah, now we got you. All right, so Anna, you're going to try to win Menace's DoorDash order. What's the next one here?
0: This is a 7-Eleven order that Menace got for, let's see here, one pint of Ben & Jerry's half-baked ice cream.
4: Well, we all know what's going on there,
0: right? Yeah, can you tell us more about this order, Menace?
4: Yeah,
3: does it say, like, what time it was ordered?
0: I wish I didn't. I don't have
1: 3 a.m.
0: Okay. Yeah,
1: right.
0: Oh, no, I do have that. 5:07 p.m.
3: All right.
1: Oh, my God.
4: I definitely probably finished a meal, and then I wanted some, you know, a little after party.
1: Something sweet.
4: Yeah.
0: And the ice cream is so far away.
4: Yeah, for sure.
3: All right.
4: For sure, high.
0: So, yeah, one pint of Ben & Jerry's.
3: One pint of Ben & Jerry's DoorDash.
0: within, let's say, $5 on this
3: within,
0: one.
3: Within $5, Anna, what's your bid?
7: I would say $10.
0: Menace, for his one pint of ice cream, paid $16.04.
3: What?
1: That's better than Ben & Jerry's.
3: How much was it?
0: So the original price, $8.29.
3: $8.29 for that.
0: He was in
3: $8.
0: He was a $2 delivery fee. $4 service fee, Greg.
5: Oh, a service fee.
3: $14.
0: Estimated tax redundant. Of 2 cents. He tipped. Oh, guess how much he tipped on that?
1: I guess it'd be
5: three.
1: $2?
0: $1.50.
3: What? That was your tip?
4: No, I think it was more, but
0: it says dasher tip, buddy.
4: No. I think it was more I paid more for the rush order.
1: Well, that's a different.
3: That's a different line.
4: Service fee.
3: That'd be a different line. That might be the $4 thing.
0: Right.
3: But where it says dasher tip, that's what you tip.
4: Yeah, I'm assuming the reason I paid. No. I don't know how it works, but I'm already paying maybe more to get it faster, so I'm paying them more.
1: But that doesn't go to the driver. It has to go to the dasher.
0: That's a common misconception / cheap.
4: You tell me the dasher doesn't get a little extra money for doing a
3: rush
4: faster
3: one?
4: Dash.
3: No. The one, the direct to you thing?
4: I don't think you guys know for sure.
3: I'm sure it says dasher tip, and it says whatever, that's what the dasher gets.
4: I understand, but when you pay for the faster service, you're telling me they don't get any money
0: out
4: of that?
0: I'm sure we'll get a billion texts in about 3 seconds, so they'll find out.
3: My guess, and I don't know how it works, my guess is no. Yeah. My guess is that, that's not the way that works.
1: No.
3: It just DoorDash makes more than, yeah. All right, well, and I'm sorry about that. But you did not win Menace's DoorDash order. You did not win $16

0: Ben and Jerry's pint of ice cream. Good God.
1: Hold up. 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
3: I want to do one more.
4: Oh, boy.
3: Pick a line 1 through 10, Gregory.
5: Let's go 7.
3: Line number 7. That would be Maddie.
5: Maddie.
3: And what is the next order?
6: All right.
1: Menace is true love, Taco Bell. He got two.
6: Heck yeah.
1: Hell yeah. He got 2 cheese quesadillas. 1 taco burrito cravings pack, which is crunchy taco, beefy Favolier, bully burrito, and a bunch of other stuff. Mexican pizza.
7: Oh, my God.
1: 3 three cheese chicken flatbread melts. And 1 meal for 4, which is a quesadilla, chips and nachos, cheese sauce, Crunchwrap Supreme, and a soft taco.
3: Wait, so how many items?
1: He got 5 entries, but 2...
7: Like combo meals.
1: So, like, yeah, about 10
6: combos,
1: different items.
6: Right?
7: How many people did this feed, Venice?
3: Do you remember the story behind this one?
1: I think...
3: What time was this one?
1: This is a Tuesday at 10:04 a.m.
8: Really? Oh, then that means I got it for the show.
3: What? Wait, I don't remember. I don't remember us ever having Taco Bell in here in the last...
5: At 10 in the morning?
1: Wait, Tuesday? No. Oh.
3: 7 years.
1: We've had breakfast for
3: Taco Bell. I think the last time we got Taco Bell was when they rolled out breakfast years ago.
8: Then that must have been... Oh, and then that must have been when I was in a cabin. When I was with... DAT and like Brett and stuff.
7: Oh yeah, a large group of people, obviously.
8: Yeah,
1: a large group of large people.
3: Yeah. So for all that stuff, what's the range?
1: Let's go $10 on this.
3: $10. So all that stuff, Maddie, within $10.
6: No, I love Taco Bell, so I'm like so happy this is my

0: And I hope I get it.
1: Yes.
0: Just to clarify, so he had two meals and three separate small items, right?
1: Right, but two of those quesadillas and three of those chicken flatbread melts, plus the two meals.
2: Because the one was even called the meal for four or whatever, right? That's one.
3: Yeah. One meal for
2: one four. Thing, one item on there was meal for four,
4: yes.
2: And then you had another one which had multiple things in it.
1: So right, good. The cravings pack.
2: The cravings pack.
1: Right. So again, all inclusive with all that okay. his loser-ass tip and everything else.
2: How much?
0: Oh, gosh. Okay, I'm going to go
2: $63. Within okay. 10 bucks, $63.
0: Oh, like it might be a little high.
1: It might be a little
5: like
1: low.
5: Menace.
3: Oh, really?
1: $101.27.
2: Yeah. Yeah. What?
4: Damn.
5: You be spending.
1: Now, on this one, he did tip $9.50. I think he just goes with the auto tip, is what I think.
4: Yeah, whatever
0: well,
4: is on there.
0: At least he tips well.
5: Yeah.
2: All right, well, Maddie, sorry I didn't win Menace's DoorDash order, but thank you for calling, and thank you for playing, and thank you for listening.
0: No worries. Thanks, guys.
2: All right,
5: bye. Bye.
2: Maddie.
5: Crazy.
3: $101. Damn.
2: My God.
1: I'll tell you.
2: Yeah, well, at least they got a decent tip out of that
5: yeah.
2: one. Well, I mean, because they had to wear their weight belt to deliver it.
5: they had to bring their dolly.
4: Yeah, I do use the auto tip thing.
2: All right. Well, That's Win Menace's DoorDash order. We did have one winner.
5: That's good. Yeah.
2: We did have one winner.
1: I'm really this Taco Bell thing, because the date of it was a date that we were on the air.
4: Because I know I spent a lot of money on a cab, but I was really drunk. I don't know what.
5: Oh my God.
1: Oh my God.
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5: Possible showers and thunderstorms this afternoon. Upper 80s. Southwest winds 5 to 10. Tonight, showers and thunderstorms likely 70. Friday, showers and thunderstorms likely 88. Friday night, a chance of showers and thunderstorms 69. Saturday, showers and a possible afternoon thunderstorm 82. Sunday, partly sunny 83.
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5: Possible showers and thunderstorms this afternoon, upper 80s. Southwest winds, 5 to 10. Tonight, showers and thunderstorms likely, 70. Friday, showers and thunderstorms likely, 88. Friday night, a chance of showers and thunderstorms, 69. Saturday, showers and a possible afternoon thunderstorm, 82. Sunday, partly sunny, 83.
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4: Possible showers and thunderstorms this afternoon, upper 80s. Southwest winds, 5 to 10. Tonight, showers and thunderstorms likely, 70. Friday, showers and thunderstorms likely, 88. Friday night, a chance of showers and thunderstorms, 69. Saturday, showers and a possible afternoon thunderstorm, 82. Sunday, partly sunny, 83.
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I am Ben Scott, and the Rolling Stones, they are taking us behind the scenes for their upcoming album, Foreign Tongues, with a brand new podcast. The six-part series is titled Speaking in Tongues, the official podcast, which will drop the first episode later this week, June the 25th, and is narrated by Norah Jones, Grammy Award-winning singer. Now, each weekly episode promises an inside look at the inspiration, songwriting, and recording sessions that brought the Stones' latest album to life. The podcast features exclusive interviews as well with Mick Jagger, Keith Richards, Ronnie Wood, and producer Andrew Watts. Fans will also hear from special guests including Robert Smith of The Cure, Steve Winwood, and artist Nathaniel Mary Quinn, who created the album work. Foreign Tongues, the Stones' 25th studio album, drops July the 10th, and their newest single, Jealous Lover, is set to be released later this week as well on June the 26th. So, Speaking in Tongues, the official podcast from the Rolling Stones, all about this new album. Episode 1 drops June the 25th.

If a trip to Tattletown to take in the Green Bay Packers is a part of your yearly summer plans, well, the Pack, they have released their 2026 training camp schedule. We'll share some of those dates with you here in less than, 13 minutes. I am Ben Scott.

Ben Scott hanging out. Thank you for doing the same. And yes, I know we're really winding down June here on the 22nd. And football season, not quite top of mind yet, but it will be before you know it. Head coach Matt LaFleur, he's officially released the Packers 2026 training camp schedule. The first practice open to the public is set for July 29th at Reinicke Field. Now, all fans will have 12 public practices to attend, plus the always popular family night scrimmage on Lambeau Field on Friday, August the 7th. Now, the final open practice of camp will feature a joint workout with the Arizona Cardinals on August the 26th, just 2 days before the two teams meet in Green Bay for the preseason finale. It's the Packers' only joint practice this summer. LaFleur says the team decided against holding joint practices during road trips to Pittsburgh and Denver because of the travel and logistics involved. So, rookies and players returning from injuries report July 27th, with veterans arriving the following day. So all those details, you can find those at Packers.com. But man, before you know it, football is going to be back.

0: As we approach the halfway point of the year, we'll talk about some of the biggest touring acts, the biggest live acts, if you will, and some of those, our favorite bands. Yes, a lot on the road doing their thing. We break that down in just about 15 minutes. I am Ben Scott.
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3: Possible showers and thunderstorms this afternoon, upper 80s. Southwest winds, 5 to 10. Tonight, showers and thunderstorms likely, 70. Friday, showers and thunderstorms likely, 88. Friday night, a chance of showers and thunderstorms, 69. Saturday, showers and a possible afternoon thunderstorm, 82. Sunday, partly sunny, 83.
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It is Ben Scott's with you, and the new mid-year touring numbers from Polestar show AC/DC, the Eagles, Springsteen, and the E Street Band are all among the world's top grossing live acts. AC/DC leads the way for rock artists, coming in at number 4 worldwide after earning more than $120 million during the European leg of their Power Up Tour, and those numbers are only expected to grow as

course, they return here to North America. They've got a show at Camp Randall Stadium in Madison coming up in the not-too-distant future. The Eagles, they've also cracked the worldwide top 10 thanks to their hugely successful Sphere residency in Las Vegas. Springsteen and the E Street Band, they rounded out the top 10 worldwide after grossing more than $58 million on their The Land of Hope and Dreams tour. Just crazy. Those three artists, so many of us grew up going to see them, listening to them on the radio, and they're still

A 300-gallon Bloody Mary. A town here in Wisconsin attempting to set the Guinness World Record involving that drink. I'll share what we know at this point here in about 13 minutes. It is Ben Scott.

Ben Scott hanging out. Thank you for doing the same. We appreciate that as always. And if you're looking for a fun Wisconsin road trip here, you might want to point that vehicle toward Algoma. The Lake Michigan community, they are preparing for a big 4th of July celebration that includes an ambitious attempt to set a Guinness World Record for the world's largest Bloody Mary. A local restaurant called Smashed on the Rocks plans to mix up an incredible 300-gallon Bloody Mary during the city's annual Blessing of the Fleet celebration. While you're there, you'll also find plenty more to enjoy. Algoma's iconic Pierhead Lighthouse is getting a fresh coat of bright red paint as part of a restoration project, and local volunteers as well continue working to preserve the city's historic 125-year-old lighthouse catwalk. The holiday celebration will also feature live music, food, and fireworks. So if you're looking for something to do 4th of July weekend, maybe head up to Algoma. If you love Bloody Mary, man, they're trying to set a Guinness World Record with a 300-gallon Bloody Mary.

0: Earlier, we talked about some 4th of July plans happening in Algoma. Maybe you're not headed there, but you're headed somewhere. We've got the best and worst times to hit the road this 4th of July weekend. We'll share that with you in less than 15 minutes right here.
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Ben Scott's with you. And if you're heading out for the 4th of July weekend, get ready for some busy highways. AAA says more than 1.6 million Wisconsinites are expected to travel over the Independence Day holiday period, with more than 1.4 million of them hitting the road by car. Nationwide, a record 72 million Americans are expected to travel at least 50 miles from home. Despite higher gas prices, road trips remain the most popular way to travel, although many families are choosing destinations a little closer to home this year. If you want to avoid the worst traffic this 4th of July weekend, AAA recommends leaving early in the day. Most mornings throughout the holiday week are expected to have the lightest traffic, while afternoons, especially July 1st through the 3rd, are expected to be the busiest. AAA also has one more reminder: make a plan for a sober ride home. Nearly one out of every three deadly crashes during the summer involves an impaired driver. So it is all too easy to get a hold of an Uber or some sort of ride nowadays that really not very many excuses to drive impaired, okay? Do not do that. Be safe. Make those plans. And you know what? Have fun this 4th of July weekend. I'm looking forward to it. Very cool that it falls on an actual weekend this year as well. July 4th. Going to be a lot of fun. America's 250th birthday.

0: We continue to get Beatles biopics. Heck, there's four more in the works, one on each individual Beatle. What about the Rolling Stones? What does Mick Jagger say about a possible Rolling Stones film? We'll share that with you here in about 12 minutes. I am Ben Scott.
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1: Showers and thunderstorms likely tonight. Low near 70. Southwest winds at 5. Friday, showers and thunderstorms likely. 88. Friday night, a chance of showers and thunderstorms. 69. Saturday, showers and a possible afternoon thunderstorm. 82. Saturday night, showers likely, possibly a thunderstorm, 64.

I am Ben Scott. Thank you for spending time with us. And as I mentioned a few minutes ago, just tons of Beatles biopics we've already seen. There's four more in the works, one on each individual Beatle. What about the Rolling Stones? Mick Jagger recently was asked about that, and he said he'd absolutely be interested in seeing the Stones biopic. But figuring out what part of the band's incredible career to focus on is the hard part. Jagger points out movies like A Complete Unknown, which zeroes in on just a couple of years in Bob Dylan's life, saying that's often the best way to tell a music legend's story. The problem, however, the Stones have been making music for more than six decades. Mick says he doesn't know which chapter would make the best movie, and he doesn't have anyone in mind to play him on the big screen either. So time will tell about that Rolling Stones biopic. That may be something that happens a few more years down the road after the band is, well, you know, finished, if you will. Call it a career from the touring thing, putting out new music, as we all look forward to their next album. It's coming out here already, July the 10th. Not too far away. That album called Foreign Tongues.

Big news earlier this week. Our Milwaukee Bucks traded Giannis Antetokounmpo. You know, we talk so much about what he did for the team and really the state on the court. What did he do for the state, however, off the court? A huge impact there as well. We'll discuss here in about 15 minutes. It is Ben Scott.

Ben Scott's with you. Thanks for spending part of your day with us. We always appreciate that. And, you know, whether Giannis Antetokounmpo ever plays another game in a Bucks uniform or not, one thing's for sure, his impact on Milwaukee goes way beyond basketball. Since he arrived back in 2013 as a teenager, Giannis and his family have donated millions of dollars and countless hours to local groups, helping fight hunger, build homes, support families across southeastern Wisconsin, and more. People from groups like the Hunger Task Force, Habitat for Humanity, and Milwaukee Diaper Mission all say the same thing. Giannis didn't just write checks. He showed up, rolled up his sleeves, and got involved. That's the kind of legacy that sticks with the community long after the final buzzer. Those are some really good thoughts there. And yeah, we talk so much about the impact Giannis had for the Bucks, bringing a championship to not only Milwaukee, but Wisconsin. And yes, it's hard to see him go, but we have to remember all the good he did off the court as well. It's easy to get frustrated that he will not be in a Bucks uniform next year, but man, what just a humanitarian Giannis Antetokounmpo was for Wisconsin.

0: We've got a health update on a Rock and Roll Hall of Famer, Daryl Hall, recently undergoing a kidney transplant. We'll share what the Philadelphia Rocker put out on social media. I've got that for you here in about, 13 minutes. Hang tight.
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6: Showers and thunderstorms likely tonight, low near 70, southwest winds at 5. Friday, showers and thunderstorms likely, 88. Friday night, a chance of showers and thunderstorms, 69. Saturday, showers and a possible afternoon thunderstorm, 82. Saturday night, showers likely, possibly a thunderstorm, 64.

Ben Scott with you, and some great news for one of the biggest voices, really, pop, rock, whatever you kind of want to call the music of Hall & Oates. Daryl Hall recently revealed that he underwent a kidney transplant, and according to his doctors, it was a complete success. Hall shared the news with fans on social media, saying he received the kidney from a generous living donor just a couple of weeks ago, and then he's already feeling better. He even mentioned he's going to get back to more episodes of Daryl's House, a great show he's put together for a number of years. It used to be on a channel called Access TV, I believe, back in the day. I catch a lot of these now on YouTube, but it's Daryl sitting down, having a conversation with different artists such as Todd Rundgren, Joe Walsh, Billy Gibbons, Sammy Hagar, and so many more. And then they jam together. They play music. It's a pretty cool show. So good to hear Daryl is doing well following that kidney transplant. Ugh, that is a scary, scary surgery to undergo. But yeah, sounds like he's on the

What's going on? It's me, Dylan. Is it finally the holiday weekend? You know, maybe for some people, are you off tomorrow? Listen, if you're working, I'm going to be here as well tomorrow. If you are kicking off the holiday

weekend. You know, we love you. We're a little jealous, but we'll get over it. 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What are you into? I'm going to tell you a story about people who were taking naps in public parks. We'll get to it. Let's talk about fireworks safety as well.

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I'm going to poop someplace I shouldn't. Thank you for listening. I'm Dylan. I don't know why I find this so funny. And listen, I'm not always the mature one in the room either. So LouderSound.com has this today. Devin Townsend, very talented artist, but he explains why he pooped in Steve Vai's guitar case when they used to play together. Devin, use your words. We're all grown-ups here. Although, I'm sure Vai still got the message.

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7: Showers and thunderstorms likely tonight, low near 70, southwest winds at 5. Friday, showers and thunderstorms likely, 88. Friday night, a chance of showers and thunderstorms, 69. Saturday, showers and a possible afternoon thunderstorm, 82. Saturday night, showers likely, possibly a thunderstorm, 64. Sunday, partly sunny, 83.

You meet somebody for the first time and you're telling them about yourself. How do you describe yourself? I'm Dylan. I'm into rock and roll and naps. No, I'm not into naps, but if we lived in New York City, there is now a rest club. It's where a bunch of people gather in a park and lie down. There might be some guided breathing, sound baths, meditation. When this club started, it was 40 people and now it's 700 people. The Rest Club. Well, there really is a club for everything.